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0: the best of me. 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
1: What are we?
0: What's three? Yadi! Maybe I can't talk to you. Is it a truce?
1: I'm
0: playing a truce. Is it a fine truce? You want to talk to you? Then you move and then I do. Yes, I'm sorry. Maybe I can't talk to you. Let me see. I'm true. Jacob, catch up for a second. And there, God is going. You're going to be who? So now, boom, boom, boom, fire, get me down. 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

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No su, no su. Over the side of the same crowd. What happened to the Afro say? What's the feeling, Christian? And you've seen the way. What do you tell me? You say, young fuck. And you've seen the end to you. You're a catch of it. What do you play in this? Young project of you. You're a producer. You're a project of you. You're a project of Christian. You're a project of you. You're a project of you. You're a project of you. You're a project of you. You're a project of you. You're a project of you. You're a project of you. You're a project of you. You're a project of you. You're a project of you. You're a project of you. You're a project of you. You're a project of you. You're a project of you. You're a project of you. You're a project of you. You're a project of you. You're a project of you. You're a project of you. You're a project of you. You're a project of you. You're a project of you. You're a project of you. You're a project of you. You're a project of you. You're a project of you. You're a project of you. You're a project of you. You're a project of you. You're a project of you. You're a project of you. You're a project of you. You're a project of you. You're a project of you. You're a project of you. You're a project of you. You're a project of you. You're a project of you. You're a project of you. You're a project of you. You're a project of you. You're a project of you. You're a project of you. You're a project of you. You're a project of you. You're a project of you. You're a project of you. You're a project of you. You're a project of you. You're a project of you. You're a project of you. You're a project of you. You're a project of you. You're a project of you. You're a project of you. You're a project

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This is Sanjay 96.1 Megas. We are still transmitting live from Kumasi Ablepo Junction. Wherever you may find yourself, very good morning to you. It's 54 minutes past the hour, 3 o'clock in the morning. Come on, Auntie, I said, Bono Naya. 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
0: 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I'm some more thing, a more ya. 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
1: When I was
0: so, who did the nipper a year? But we are on Cassandy Panwanta. Be a year and Yanum, Mamma Ba Papa. So a Japadienti Timidi Unianum Eco and Nusso Quase Unianum Senebea Onunquan Nema Nebusia be D. Opusaw said the Uyano. Ubeu Opera near the Kumasin in Akura Mawa Ubeu and me papa Kesman. 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
1: Oh, yeah,
0: Ula Kwabna Kesse Watin. Numenyam for pan, who fe.
1: What are we?
0: Penuma Saint Bunu.
1: Oh,
0: Tunipa.
1: Yes,
0: no more. Tis a men who called you for Matisa Yenuma.
1: Would you ever find
0: any same poor, any teku? Yes, you are a cabin, Sam.
1: Oh, yeah, I
0: did. Nana pay, Ubia Bonia Fachawati.
1: Woo, yeah,
0: no, Cassadi Fat, when Fifflu Fachaw.
1: I said,
0: Papa.
1: Oh,
0: you tell me, Cassa Fachan, sir.
1: Yeah,
0: tell me a tear, sir. Oh,
1: yeah,
0: I did. Fat, Afo Flo, on Fonsuo, no one Bonnie and Chawon. Send your bear, ye jaws or no. So de ye bonny betcha ye.
1: Let
0: you say, Sanano pay. So be ye bonny near and fine chena.
1: Oh, yeah.
0: Ye jaws or so, yes, we are bonny on fine chay.
1: Oh, yeah.
0: Ye did ye say ye nipper near bear bonny, dear. Not ye per se. Ye jaws or at the chaya. And ye any kind for Afu Franco and Fonso and Chow. Nana pe menu kasa edifa bwani fefri facha wante.
1: Afaye niye.

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1: Yenye da so anim no.
0: Ulon mnyam for Joseph John Darkon. 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

0: Angel.
1: Sir, yeah, yes, let's Utrudi and Pom Fanche. But I've for a year, Bonedia, Yam Pesset, Yedebecha one. This will need to make us a me. We in Sukra and Kamenum Bida. Timika comes to Sam Timika say, or no sooner Nam Namako heavy and cranning a heavy mommy. Timika say, which is same way now. Papa, Mimsa, do they know him or you? Che. Sir, we will be traveling entity and more fridge mum. Ebia, a juman, and an owner, or yell, and no maw busia. What is Dinka Kranka Kra?
2: For a sweet,
1: Ebia, and I'm saying the panaso, and I will quit fiasse. And Oka say, and I'm will be soon, try to swim busy, will be with fiasse. Nasuina, when Yanko Ponce and Fanche. Sir, a Jinka Christo, or your bonnet. Why, your bonnet be at that. And so, you didn't seem to turn so good in my support. And so, what a chair.
2: Right,
1: I don't pay also for Chawati.
2: Right,
1: do baby now, the chair. Now, me, a general so a book kind of two in him. Come on, I dear be a woo expert and on Saka. 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

0: But saying I'm Shira, and so it will be far from one inch, but in a young couple, Shira. If I were from phone, so no bunny and chow and what? Hello, I was sure I did chow no co and quail bunny view. I said, you did chair when no good swear the yaff of fro. Last year, I did chow in ye. No pain, Uncle Pont to Yanamo. Nasinia, and I say, 7 minutes by the hour, 4 o'clock in the morning on Engine 96.1 MHz. The last time I checked my name, my name still remains Nana Buachi Yadom. You can call me NBY for sure. Or DJ Gazi, the music teacher. Good morning to you all. I want to treat you and I'm going to call Nasinia and I say, send me a baby, she's an anopay. Answer the being Shirano, they say, Ijimu. At this year soon, and I said, Untim Fowl from one inch on. Be your bonnier, not that could do so, said Ukukuno. Be your bonnier, a car unco, Nanko, was what tria, Yamina Triana Sukano. Must answer be few and mumada.
1: Then your mamma's assistant,
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1: mana mo ba wase ni ya
0: Any power, no one blasts here, not me for Bonnie and Fonso at Chowon.
1: I was
0: in you, Mino, and Pedro said to be a bonnier.
1: Manamo, I was a
0: perceived Germanaka.
1: I love
0: you. I will talk, oh, as a full radio. We are bonnier, Jim, what? 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
1: Was
0: it told that be a whooping ever? Yamme, a dinner shall quan and sue you free.
1: Oh,
0: do you see?
1: My
0: Oko, you ye,
1: dear,
0: be peer bebano, no, I ain't shilla. But yantinya me, I say. Yanneke dani den yina no e ani firi obonsam. 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
1: Se wo.
0: Bi o so e ba. 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If there is no test There's no testimony at all. And so when you are, I dance die, and couldn't die anywhere. I say, if there's no test, there's no testimony at all. And so when you are, I dance die
1: anywhere.
0: I told her, Christopher Soyashe.
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0: we were drunk as Sibi. 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
1: Abamisa.
0: Ebia, oh, yam a bonnia, na may ye. Was a four papa do ye? 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
2: Oh, a day,
0: papa can and couldn't give you a me woo. 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
2: auntie.
0: Oh, you did a quaint and a me body a mow. Young Pawas, some on a crown of penasem. 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
2: mele ni sa
0: na na pe misi do bia yo bia jemu facha wate.

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Of fly, I'm saying, Romana. I'm saying, I'm saying, I'm saying, I'm saying, I'm saying, I'm saying, I'm saying, I'm saying, I'm saying, I'm saying, I'm saying, I'm saying, I'm saying, I'm saying, I'm saying, I'm saying, I'm saying, I'm saying, I'm saying, I'm saying, I'm saying, I'm saying, I'm saying, I'm saying, I'm saying, I'm saying, I'm saying, I'm saying, I'm saying, I'm saying, I'm saying, I'm saying, I'm saying, I'm saying, I'm saying, I'm saying, I'm saying, I'm saying, I'm saying, I'm saying, I'm saying, I'm saying, I'm saying, I'm saying, I'm saying, I'm saying, I'm saying, I'm saying, I'm saying, I'm saying, I'm saying, I'm saying, I'm saying, I'm saying, I'm saying, I'm saying, I'm saying, I'm saying, I'm saying, I'm saying, I'm saying, I'm saying, I'm saying, I'm saying,

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1: onero papa
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0: men
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0: amen
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0: I'm sorry.
1: I did be trying to say, I know what's not DP, you better do so with a CS. What's work rubbish in the new office? Michelle, Mr. Minway, Janet Thomas, around Martinica, and you came in Mecco, and I meet you. What's work? Man, free no. But one time we are my man who say, I did a team in the meaning of me, Ma. Macassano, me imagine some in Cassano. 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
0: and yes, I'm for sure that
1: some Nabano. 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
0: Tell me last caller about my final armor, make a commander morning. I mean, you're paying Evangelist Francis, you see, but to us, so at the Amamo. To us, so bit my friend. Last caller about, Mamma, not a mother, Mamma, no one pay for Donkey, where are you?
5: Yes, you
0: and Mamma, my name, Dimonim. The last caller, your bear, Mamma, and Commander Bajapa. And I remember, I'm a fetcher, Muntan Fancho.
5: Make
0: me pay, make me rub it. 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Me, we in so cramming seven a manum. This is the idea, yame. The bema way, Edia yame, only meaning say, Okra wanye. Fetcher, then your menfasu is shira wati. Meman be bringing an answer. Woman in my woman ye. Yamidin Shano at the Mamano. In your mamma Shannon Swan, and a man who is catching Maman Ukruma. Mamani P, and a man on Yam Awa. On your near Yana, or to opa knock of a bow for one yin san. Bassana, can you about Fachanoati? A more ya, a man in your town for you swear your sano, not Utri Dampon, Ninshay now or Jedemount. Nyame ushiraopa Nana buachi ya dom enemy din with my friend NBY for short or DJ Gazi the music teacher Ushia me yana masole yako fa commande mon dia ba besomo Don usui na hwa masel
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When Emperor was only chill, what time for you now? Where we are so on him. Pay him fast the PSC, my bully bully, yame. True bones in yame. You know, as I say, as some money by ma wanna be binti. Was saying, can you pay your own bonnet and confine Chawanda? Can you be any buffy pound? You be native Kurumo. So was Jale war fit. And so, when I was in Kuan Kasana Hoda, then so, and I'm the Yaman number so, Edia Bentin, or the Bechano. So, just a Bacoso will be I and the Babone. But no, what the numb a man is shed in the Fiji Mumano, and so, then you are by Nanka, I say, when Papa would Triana Basso, I could Triabone, in Kuan Kasana Hoda, and so, and I'm NGFM because if you do so, and I'll watch you soon tea or the Ache. Yanisa, and I'm more crying to my head. 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Binti Omunfia Mano, Oman Yano, Men no Meno, and Canyon, O dear Obompire Crab, woman Babu say, Yamompire may attend for Binti, a black Gusha, yes, I know. 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

0: 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According to the book of Matthew 24, verse 40-13, Boneba Doso, Nankaya Day, and the Papa Befane Ba, I didn't need to cry. Now at the age of 8 years, now Papa Nana Nebada, Ona Nebada, now at the age of 13, not according to A, you say good night. 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Because my papa and the MSI. 95.7. One nibe increase. Seven, the only thing. Mitiana Musa, you near baby in the papa and you say, oh, Italy, oh, my wuba. One nibe increase. Yeah, yeah, we are just my waka at the Atre. 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And the Urubani Biabi. Uruba offer, but I'm offer, Bema, who beat me in let me tell story bit. 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Me say tell you. Ababa wabia. I want to ma akra kwemu baby. I want to ma. Now papa be say. At that time, I took one quadru. Now I come for taxi. Now taxi no. 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And the taxi him driver come one night into my paper. I'm not a home. I'm on my young phobia bonnetta. You see, so no come on at the front. And I branch your barco or take gate. I don't know the trust in Chaka Cram Bakwa. Omo said, Nipa Bakwa better as an academy to Educo. And I was say, oh man, and this one, Ababa will be neighbor. Na baba wana tadye esenu ono. 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Now, Baba, I take care of one, say, call Eba on the phone, and then in answer, I call Eba, sir. Obi, I didn't tell anyone, because what did you attempt that? No, no, we saw, take care of him, no. Obu, okay, him. Wakobo, yes, you did, yes, you attempt. Oh, Rade. Now, almost see my missia. Ababa, when they would have came. Second, see what I can't even know. Papa, they turn the phone. Kawanka said, oh, Minianum, Onfan Chame, the Biompo, and the Fra, or did the attempt of a quantumu. We be at your dance, yes, yes, you go. We be at your dance, yes. And to new Nyatia, Dunia, Unipa, Suraurade, Feriaurade. Now, one moment, I'll bring you a sumpo. One more film, Naya, your tip banter, so, and the plastic chest, so, and the batrasse. Already, who Nipa Mobo? The Bonia increase. People will love pressure more than God and conform power at the Yeah, God, I just will be who I want to come. Oh, no, Sophia, and the poor
1: fool.
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0: 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Who Timmy saw? The Obama New Year, and I didn't watch them. I can't saw Nipaba. The onion copas and Opui. Yes, I bet an hour. Me knew what me can be in Tiao. 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In Chowba. That you're winning out to Sanya. No, what be someone say? Am I ready? 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Not so that I didn't go on shame one. Are you ready? Ah, yet in the Asham Pranchia Ubertin. Pleasant and Sanma Benumi Abrabunu Abbey Amawa Kunpefluensa. I need to fall. Jabba Nibia to another day. No, Rosa. What would tell me? A China, yes, we are Duma, Metonsa de Frost and Tassel runabout. Baby, I'll be out there, Quasoro, old Tuta Babel. But who are Peso for Yesu? O Babbichame, Peso Babbichame. Let me sample yet more at China, yes, we are Duma and Nopa. 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

0: healed by drinking a water and pour some on his head. 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
1: Papa, bless you. 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E bo Monday morning. 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
1: Hold me.

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1: 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That was a little problem. 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
3: No crap, me may ya dream with B. Ente Kai say, a baby a wobeton Lavons and a Hondi tomato mix no. 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
6: 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Na obo mi fear ne so mamen for 10 years now. 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Etim de team. Na eloku new.
7: 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Aye duma mana. 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

0: say could be done.
1: That school need your impairment.
0: What do you mean?
1: Oh,
0: that's what you mean. 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

0: 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Facebook no aye Angel FM kumasi neni says dot one. YouTube and a TikTok on su HWO away Angel FM Kumasi. Dada da me kaimo se a discerno air croupe. 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
2: Recent developments involving a pastor and an imam have reminded us that Ghana's tradition of religious tolerance cannot be taken for granted. Comments attributed to both religious figures, as well as the reported physical assault that subsequently occurred, were deeply unfortunate. Such incidents must never be allowed to define relations between Christians and other religions in this country. For generations, Christians, Muslims, and people of other faith have lived together peacefully in Ghana. We belong to the same families, we attend the same schools, we work in the same offices, and serve together in our security services and public institutions. We share in one another's joys and sorrows, and this peaceful coexistence is one of Ghana's greatest national assets, and we must do everything to protect it. Our constitution guarantees freedom of religion and freedom to express one's religion. Still, neither freedom provides us a license to insult another person's faith, or to incite violence, or take the law into our own hands. Religious conviction must never become religious provocation. Disagreements must never descend into hatred, intimidation, or assault. No one honors God by insulting another person's faith. No one defends the Almighty God by threatening or attacking another human being. God does not need violence committed in his name. God is capable of fighting his own battle. And as Christians, we are called to demonstrate the character of Christ even when we disagree with others.
1: Anya see ye Ghana man pini John Dramani Mahama not say. But this have to say my call at the Masuma Hodua. And one may miss Obibia and Kana Kuman Tuni him, Yamfa Kuma Padina Pa, and Ne, or Doba Kumfananti Nantuquadi, and Yadia Sebabuama, Main Punto Ereno, Etimi Aquanim. 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
3: overemphasize what has been said. You can see the beautiful montage behind me. This is how it's going to look when you come back at the end of next year. As the developer said, 700 units by March next year will be able to commission, and another 1,000, actually total of 1,500 by end of next year, by December next year. This was a vision that was started by Professor Atta Mills, and I came and continued it. Unfortunately, when government changed hands, there were some issues, legal issues, and the new government said they wanted to investigate, and so in the meantime, the project stalled. Now, the unfortunate thing that happened was, looters came in and stole everything, the cables, the wash basins, the baths, all the fittings, electricals, bulbs. They even took the telecom cables from underground and pulled them away and took them. And so It just left an empty shell. And
1: Ghana man pain John Dramani Mama not to say or they can say etuja a fast aglami housing a yet project no a home.
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4: and I congratulate you most warmly on this significant milestone. Let me use this occasion to reiterate without equivocation government's full support for the commission and its statutory mandate. I may tell you some secrets. I was spokesperson to then Vice President John Dramani Mama, and the PRC was struggling financially. And I know what Nanaya encoded to ensure that you get the money that you are getting today to complete this building. It wasn't easy. I had to go through a lot of consultation, consensus building. Government has taken decisive steps to restore financial viability, stability, and confidence in the sector. We have so far cleared about $1.47 billion in legacy debt alone. We moved substantially from liquid fuels to gas-fired thermal plants. In 1 year, we saved $500 million from import substitution, moving from liquid fuels to gas. And that is quite significant. But more importantly, and a couple of weeks...
0: Ano ayo swafo ahwa ya hwodinye ana fei abefo kwa hodo ya faso dandane ahwodinye ani ema etumi esum onipa ewo ye dada sechina abrabom energy and green transition minister Dr. John Abdullahi Jinapo nsima hodo bia odetuja ani ekotie no
1: 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I was sad to one of my man for Popo Bribri. Nay, yeah, I hope Popo Bribri now come on for. Now, honorable say, I'm from 2 BB and him titru and a contractor. So, no. Honorable governments, Kwame Agbaja, Abaya, Rose Minister, Ipadi. And other said, Daniel, about trying to show an office when I catch a man for say, Monkori and as a Monkori, Sadia or Bayano, Sapa Pepper or Bassan Swabani Beam, or say, we are contracted, I know I have been said, Unia Juma, a Juba de Seven Sano, Obaya Kokwasa, Unyan Ye, Unka Homa, and Faso Pa Gana for a Pedia Frisa Quinasono, and Mamidan Debiano, Umbesimo Consosa, or say, Oko. Site me as a contractor here, Juma. Now, Ojo first one at Utimus a contractor, no. And your man is a say on your bino, a coin in a gugunaquem. Ah, Oyen, a Juma said, the Senator said, your fata. Nana Juma Oyen is a son of Bayer, no way we in a brepump to said, dear. On him being focused as you say now. Or say, and now the mobile term to so at an office a fee, and your fee, dear Menimina. No be a mal contract or Ghana, I say, said. Na ye biano. Dana denyina umbesi mu kwanswa ba. Abe shaye inspasi ni dana denyina. Ako pemi se. Umbe wuse akwaino. Ninyina ye ya. 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Dana denyina.
5: Contractors, we are never going to leave the site until they hand over the job to us. So we are not doing a one-off this. And as you said, this is the third time we are here. We are going to be on the contractors, and many of them are happy to see us every day. Truth be told, if you are working, you actually want us to come around every day to watch. It is only those people who are not working that when they hear we are coming, then they are worried. But those who are working, they actually call us that, oh, please come and inspect. And this is one of the projects that we are convinced we can finish ahead of schedule. That the contractor should not be carried away with all the good things. In any case, you are slightly below schedule. But the level of mobilization we see here, we have no doubt that you can catch up and go ahead of that shortage.
1: Ani awoti ye ye soa for Ghana ya kwan ene ya kwan tempon sem so onimanyam for governments Kwame Agbaja
0: 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Now, a woman should have just so crab. What the emunim dear Esum, the Afono Ebi, and a year nim dia, a de Emma Onibi, Emma Otimi Eba, a bear or Chitrini. Now, said the Bayana, sir, and Titiano Betim every payano. A quack of banner said, it was said, need your form, edges and Titiano, warm etimi extra a year Ghana teacher licensure examination, Ensu Ebi. 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
3: Hey, and this Akra and put them at the moon.
2: And yet the Muampa, the Sesadia, a Dutchum Atlantic International University, America Memo, about Dr. Dugan Fee Babasu, honorary degree as a professor in biology in herbal medicine. It is idea, I are a saddle, I have more. Oh, Miss Minim wife, your copa war, 1 year, 1 city, means any between 1 and 8 years canoe. 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

0: right, I'm watching you. 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Kotoko News waha, and FA, ye wo news on Democracy Cup.
1: Alhamdulillah, Busia. Ebraso say ya tena senior kofa bua for 178 million Ede Ebremo Jumadi no see Romo ewa CBS Supreme Roofing Sheet. 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Wa ma ana kwa kofa ba galvanized and anodizing sheet no. A feel long span roofing sheet. 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Nina e CBS Supreme Roofing Industries. 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E free estimation, free technical advice and a free transportation nina. 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Wa ma sem wa ma run ahead industries now and a restaurant for now at Diana Pahat when a manabel more cosier bass are so yeah it sounds some customers and about no more turn you any in bulk packages are me patch or someone to me package now we put me packaging here into more cosier bass are so yeah at me aqua quadis anima wayna now at me abuama majuma at me aqua so CBS Supreme Roofing Industries now me patch or more our commerce aya ija industrial area near CCC Wolframo at 0246514855 and as a 050-2350-510 and ASCBS Supreme Roofing Industries. Yeah, call Bash the guitar satellite. What's up, Basir? Bossim Nadias, huh? Bash the guitar satellite. Now, when I will come at Abrepo Junction, ship more Junction or Rumua, who cost a Kotokono, won't say any fans of Junction also. Ewa and a Bash, the guitar satellite, Tetimu Butua, when 18 Juma, me patch of Bash, say, decoder for football lovers, game centers, hotels, outdoor, guest houses, restaurant, after individuals, huh? Won't pay the coda at my usual Bash the guitar satellite. What's up, Brana Brabadi decoder? For the decoder for installation, door-to-door delivery, decoder recharges, Nina, a affordable packages and kwa and a Bash digital satellite no 1-8 mount. A feme patch of Bashiru say, we bet me a phone 0200-050848, 0200-050848, and as a 0556-287757, 0556-287757, Bash digital satellite. What's a brand? Nebra by the decoder.
0: Of course, warm up live on Angel 96.1. 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
1: 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came at the air club at France Coventry City, Yachas Gan and Yakota, your friends at Caleb Yuranti, one of Thomas Brandon Asante, when we ever to Major Masiakai, and the Arsenal Timonology, while Bra Arsenal Trafi, and a Coventum Coventry City Timon, when we ever to Media at Saturday 7 p.m. and a Premier League now, Yatiano Way, and a Edge Distance and Premier League. Now, Edison and I saw a prayer and a crab and a better reference of Thomas Aya Bromo, one and what is I came now, yet to me, Eddie Atomanimo, Jimadina, so now your cost punish a Premier de la Liga and not Friday night football. 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When my body attack clever friends, now Strasbourg, no, reference Rudy, Aya Bacat now, when I'm worthy, I am Marseille Timon and Strasbourg Gemwa, and I'm never to my Cosua, Yadeleta, and I'm near to me, and the Amamo Stadio de Nano, Edila Valadrono, and when I give me to my Cosua, Yadeleta, and I'm near to me, Amamo, and I am Jimadina Suangela from Comasa 96.1, who cost Saudi Arabia, and all, I am Saudi. Pro League now, you been a clever fence Al Riyad now, while everybody at Aya Anasara, Yachasa and Cristiano Ronaldo dos Santos Alvaro, El Tamparanos, El Rabino Burkina, El Pedro, and Opaninus in the last season, our professional football Munia, Yachasa Cristiano Ronaldo, and Opaninus Fence Ange Postecoglou, one of Nebet Masiaka, Eddie Ama Anasara Timura, Yetimidi Lutas, and Natimidi Atumano, now quite clever fence Al Hazima, while everybody at Club and Etana, Eddie Al Diria. And I come back to my cousin, I feel Al Kodasia, Bobo Kwa Fanasa Al Kodasia, and I brought to Fansa Christopher Barbonsu, when I said, I can't, when everybody else out, it's your team now. Yadela Tassano, and him Namamo Jimadina so, and Fokwa Cabanitana, and Al Faisale, from Edward Yatia FC Nio, and A Gem Sanina, Ebetimi Akoso Saudi, and your proligre, the Tumanimo Jimadina so, Nauko 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Mwa body ya tia Coventry City. Now, Pani, when you're in Tiasa Bubako France Man City, so I must say, Abrante France Enzo Fernandez, when I'm turning the free Chelsea, I'm a room will be by said Chelsea, say, the moment Enzo Fernandez, when I'm at Miacono, when we trust a boy, France Martin Zubimendi, and I'm on Sabet Miacono, according to Opener France Mikel Arteta, was a Martin Zubimendi, it's not for sale, when you buy Biako, near trust me, you know, was a without Martin Zubimendi, last season, Nanka asked about my day, so I'm betting me Aji Aya Trophy, sir, when I'm me Gino and SEO when I saw Wesley Martins will be Mendy a instrumental Adam Arsenal Timono into Martins will be Mendy according to Panel Fans and Mikel Arteta was a boy anybody be a call and Eka Cref from Mobile yet the air to my which man or so na Tottenham Timono Yenimba be a Tottenham Aquacon Sikao Tuan Wamuto and Ranato before Sammy Babeta around 11:30 PM and I now confirmation sa Tottenham woman a clever friends of Manchester City at marriage agreement on a brand of Francis Salvino when Air Brazil Nina Western Kai Adam Man City no a 75 million euros and a Tottenham to Wamutia. Era ma club ni tena ede aye Manchester City na kwada France Salvino goma etma fano etme ede na friwo Samson na Tottenham team ni say gomu yo mu nwe ye enche and the Pep Guardiola and a Man City etabri over 75 million euros ekofa the Egyptian Umar Mamouche ede ni free entrance Frankfurt ewa Germany ede ni buyer na ni amensaka and so eno after say Babrante France Salvino Tottenham and Man City and you agree on 75 million euros now gomu ni Umar Mamouche and you agree on personal terms are one more chance within the next 24 to 72 hours now. One more boy and it's a Adam Ney Omar Mamouche. No one in Man City ever agree. It sounds so many point at me. No more at the kind of your personal terms are and I can cry to me and the automatic hour. Jumadian so live on Angel 96.1. Our nano pay warm up with Jumadian so now. Your room I want to move from now. Former Liverpool striker, your friend said Darwin Nunes Akwawe were free Benfica. A room with Liverpool near friend the Darsen man when that Darsen or Pedro de Tumwa will. Bicycle cookie can I shiny? Yes, you know, Bobo Quantana, and I hila Timono, Wamatima Sanction loan deal, our brand Tanitana, and the Dari Nunes, and all, one air Quaco Bologna, and Yama Club, and the other Aldiria, our item Nana Aya Saudi, Pro League anymore, and Yaka Kram and Sam Naka with Madden or so, yet to me at the Atomano, Nana and Saint Taman and Sammy Bae, Sabranta Fansa Karim, Mustafa Benzema, and Gato Coco, Yasobania, Saudi Arabia, Wabetima Fruo, and Rabobo Quantana. I am no, I love Timon Mubo came. Now, after the game, no, and you come by a friend, Karim Benzema. So, oh, tonight I am Middle East to all, and as I was said by Europe, Karim Benzema say, or tonight Saudi Arabia League no more, while talk was Swiss and I can add to me Adam Club on it tonight, add I love Timon, and you and some of Fluan Moba, yet to me add your Timon Mubo, Jimena so, now my Kakarik is a man, you Timon, inches, I idea by Qua, a hat club and a papa, no more Shannon said this is no, before Sabo close the transfer window to Manchester, one more Shannon more. Omo loop hosa our club no no won bet me aso menina won bet me ato quality plus now e dey fix san tokron tokura e dey team no no and then some free opponent na tena e dey Michael Carrick now e free na so ya pa e dey team no ya se boko offense Manchester City won boka waso no mo so mo twa sika won mo ton abrante offense Alexandre Garnacho e dey ma Chelsea na Manchester City atina se hwe na nkopon no ato player Premier League in last season was show 2 goals super. And at the Man City team now, Savino, Man City at 75 million euros. Samson Abrantano, Yasin Yamin Saka, and it's a 2 goals of Pet and Oshana last season. Yes, man, you say, a year before Son Babaton, Alessandro Garnacho, Adenama Chelsea, and Sumainti Nemo, and Yana Formunte, no, beyond 10 goals, Wamotono, a year Amotono below a year 50, and Timan, you say, a bad business, and Mutimia, a San Sabrante, France, Alessandro Garnacho, Oshana Forma, no, they threw on my Cocopio, our Chelsea, and I beyond. beyond imagination. And I am some front mobile. Yet me idea too many more. Our edge media no swangela from Kumasi 96.1 FM. Ano yes sir Rome our Brantani tena. Edo Bruno Fernandez ono. Aye Captain Edo Manjo. Ye bi sana sa Captain sina one sam tesai. Wase idea bako. Ane sana am idea bako any favorite. And it's a sabre, a Manchester player. Name him Captain Ambano. I idea about one penny for Eddie Bonabaso. Captain Ambano penny for Edo. Etimida man a sense last season or some other masse. One was just this season. And Yama Ebetime Akoye. Etimi Edema Manju Timno. And Yan Summer Free Captain. Bruno Fernandez, a friend of Sawyer Bar. Yetimi Eddie Atumano. Nameco Spain. Meco a Real Madrid Timna Sawyer. Yan Diamande, 19 years. Was it a damn more boba quantity? Edo Real Madrid, F. Fun Afrano. One was a hello, wine year was a young diamante year. Now, wine, I will say, was a Mimi Judy Calafat, sporting director, Adam Madrid, the terminal. Was a da corner pine, one not beam, and a Madrid, etimate sign on all, Edna Free Club on it. Eddie, I am Nano, Air Club offense, RB lives the canal, was a Madrid Air Club, Omo Frewa, Untimin Casame, Trenchenso, Untimin Casadabi, Esansa Abrabono, the benchmark, I Real Madrid, Omo Frewa, and 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15 Champions League trophies, and I'm Pani for a son of one logo lino, Yasi Abrantani Yomushin was a hey, say we are son of a bidi beauty, Abrabono, Massa, I'm Futini, a bidi beauty and pa 15 Eddie at 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
0: Okay, whiskey, medalse, now fe yama tefo who ka cry and saka and so ewo fie enra and a 32nd ordinary session of GFA Congress no e koso ewo Ghana Man Soccer Center of Excellence and no ewo pram pram eman komodia pinoa and so itime koso ninina efa Ghana football previous season, aye boy, you know, Congress way a close our chapter no, and ye be a new chapter for the new season. And to know a Congress, you know, it's me so I'm a stakeholders or more football mu or mini nako trash ya ye and my sports ministry penning for minister nankasa and so koya na enyaketwa yentie Ghana FA president Oraket Okraku Odinkomo Edefa Ghana Premier League, you know, and yeah no kwa other leagues, you know, Division 1, Women League, any other, Uji League, you know, Sika won Sabeka, last season, no, Uji League, you know, na club, no, Ebenya, 2 million Ghana cedis, and then, yeah, they caught 3 million, just a 30 billion, Uji League, you know, and no, and Ubenya, Keto Kraku di Hun Komonra.
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0: when in 70 B, Ghana FA President Oraket Okraku, Wade Etuja, our Congress, Nase Enrada, Nade Etuja, Ama Etifo, na Vice President of the FA, Ayora McAdoo. McAdoo and Sudin Komo after the Congress no, and Central for any Dinkita Home Emma McAdoo Etremu say Ghana Premier League no any headline sponsor no FA no any omu de cra na woman tina omotoso omania brave boy juma said the baya omenya a title sponsor abeto Ghana Premier League no. So
4: overall, I think the marketing department in the FA continue to work all the time. And as more sponsors come in, you know, we will definitely make sure. I mean, GPL is our best product. So we have to also make sure that we have the right fit in terms of the right sponsor, you know. But I can tell you for a fact that part of the work that we are doing now in terms of even the media rights, you know, it, and then the other TV station that we're picking up is quite substantial. So even though we may not necessarily have like a headline sponsor, but there are other work that's going on there.
0: Opening out in Ken, I am McAdoo, or your Vice President, Emma Ghana Football Association. Now, Minister for Sports and Recreation, Kofi Idi Adams, Enra, Okopie Congress, Nase, Edin Sempi, Etuja, Emubi NSA, or Costing Ghana Premier League, you know, Sa League, you know, and Central for Yenyabria, Yeka, and Ebeshasia, 4th September, Ebeshasia, no, Obisa, football people, no, Sa League, no, Ebeshasia, no, a player being, and a Ghana for Okoheno, our league, Ebeboy.
5: Now, ladies and gentlemen, it brings me to the very uncomfortable question. A new Ghana Premier League season is about to start. Who exactly are we asking Ghanaians to come and watch? Who are we asking Ghanaians to come and watch? When Club A comes against Club B, when Club C comes against D, when E comes against M,
3: Angel.
5: Who are we asking Ghanaians to come and watch? Who is the star? Who is the player every child is talking about? Whose jersey do young supporters want to buy? Who is the personality on the billboard?
0: And the player Ben and a Ghana for you now, I can't want to me. I have a Henry player Ben Pa and a Jesse Ghana ha, Obia Peso Tobisha, a billboard now, must see a player Ben and a Daswa, Tiamisa, billboard no cry fancy. Yantwaswe, Papa Nisa Kasai, et se, sports, football, ye, Ghana, bain, anywa hopa, namokai se, nano, omampenika se, obesi, aya 6 mini stadia, awa Ghana ha, waso omampeni, asasa na jain, ede sa 10 stadia no, sorry, 6 no, omampeni, ede kot 10, eno Kofi Adams, ede tuja.
5: Let me announce that His Excellency the President, during his campaign, promised to build 6
3: mini stadia for the 6 new regions. I dare tell you that His Excellency has since reviewed that decision and he is no more going to build the 6 mini stadium. He is going to build 10. So the Western North region will have one. Oti region will have one. Ahafo will have one. Bono East will have one. Savannah will have one. Northeast will have one. These are the new region. Upper East will have one. Upper West will have one. And then Volta region will have another one, making 10. And this will have all other facilities in there, including gyms, for you to be able to utilize. The finance minister has issued commencement authorization.
0: Okay, nti ano yɛn sɛma owura Kofi Idi Adams a ɔyɛ sports and recreation minister ɛnu a wɔsɛ team mu sɛ Ghana mampani ayɛ n'adwen sɛ stadium 6 na ɔbɛsie no wɔde kɔ 10 nti ɛnu yɛ deɛ ɔka yɛgu so a 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yet say yeah papa Alhaji Abdulkarim Gruza Congress no on one see ho na after Congress no what didn't come on said the Congress no who no and ra or kasawa sempa FM.
6: I call Congress. Yeah cash can it be my premier. Young boy but what to do. Tilapia anti ni adia na wako 80,000 etimie club 120 etimie club tusu entia nyina maye anka ho asam ye be strategic features aba wo mu die ka gfa we di wo mu ka more than 2 weeks ubo match a wulu su 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na ubo second run a usi wa ya de we are ko wa bo four matches one win.
0: Wei and someone Alhaji Abdulkarim Gruza de Tuja Enra Bra Congress no and so accord a year new science can say Black Stars deputy captain Thomas Tepate make us a Walande Ewa Riyadh I know a Saudi Arabia manimu nini nani say Al Shabab Bobo Kuno and a Pate Edin Kitahua Kwenimu the Mensa can say Pate Equia Medicals no or we apeno a 1 year deal and a Pate ever signed Yama Al Shabab no Bobo no Edama Woman Teno and Koma and Saka a good news pa Edema Thomas Pate. And I feel Black Stars ni enyina yakwa sama boya and Central Cup no na mebo atena na ebesha se na teams ni nyina enso eba anopay champion club medium sporting and am kwanso a wo mu erum e wo sama boy 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The players are next. Don't blink. A busy week lies ahead. Anticipate. Unim say kotoko die. Okay, anticipate. That is an announcement be and so e banti nim say kotoko so ebe ye announcement on players are omonso assign or say united in heritage. Driven by excellence. And we are hashtag Asante Koroko Ede Aba. Now Kai Abrante Prince Badu. 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
7: Kumasi, are you ready? Democracy Cup Asante BA the third edition. Ebaso Live. Oh, Kumasi Babanyara Sports Stadium. 28 August 2026. Ebaso Fiada. Aye, the clash of the titans.
8: Asante Kotoko say.
7: Fantabulous Kumasi Asante Kotoko. The club of the century. Ukum Mapim Apim Ebeba. And Alfie, the Continental Club Masters. Phobia, Hearts of Oak. Never said I until the bones are rotten. 3 p.m. sharp. Ne game the free as here. No one in BB. Gabriel Campo cutting razor. Members of Parliament versus the executives. 1 p.m. I was a YMPC campaign. And I meant to have you. Hey. Answer now 3 p.m. Game the cassette free as here. My energy the 2026 edition. Ebeya Santi Kotoko. Anas Hearts of Oak. Get finished with Jafon. Popular Star. Cool 30 Ghana City. Center Line. 50 Ghana City. 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You're organized by the Parliament of Ghana. 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Mention of it.
0: Okay, nti ose upe mura, mura no ana ubenya, aye 28th, ene na wache, ewa the famous Baba Jara Stadium, ena Democracy Cup 2026, and also eba suntishane onso ya miyeshia, aye 30 Ghana, aye Poachi, Center Line, aye 50 Ghana, ana VIP no, aye 100 Ghana city. 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Afe ke ya do the sisi man.
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0: 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I tell you.
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1: Bless Friday blessings.
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1: The sisi man.
0: Yes, Abre Oscar the Punch at Nancy Master Ite of Ite Alignment. Yen chair on so yepa Master Ite, Yen Hala on so.
1: Marco, me for happy birthday, and from confirm Abdelaziz Pata Brisku, Dujama, a member of the 64 battalions. Aziz, Nyanko Ponchal, on count, na Nyan, you should be around Yen Faman, or more by na Juma Wayano, Anton Shiro soon from Gusum Faman, Nyon's room from Quetri, na any years upon years ahead. More money. More success, more protection we seek from Almighty Allah. On can wanna be Bianco some farm. Now honorable salvation. Honorable Yakub Yusuf, Dauda Salvation, April, your constituency chairman, our Fano South East. Honorable Salvation, Menchan and Nano Pay, Nine Uncle Poncano, who should have Bibia intimate and coso and farmer and pay in Sparta, the day is yours. Nanko Poncan wanna be Bianco some farm. Majid Militu and I or say or sponsor when ne now one sponsor or the mentini and young juma.
0: Yes, yes, the co-procrastinator. So make us a mathematical Oscar the Puncher. atena se mempotamu anope wompotamu ho de na ekoso wo ho ye bedi hu nkomo nti meka se bibia e da na kwemu enya ketwa mame hala Mr. Eugene Kofi Amankwa
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0: 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I'm going to bet me a while.
1: Now, Magu,
6: Magu,
1: Dr. Paul Jr.
0: Okay.
1: On say your perception, Mr. Doctors, no qua, omunchi, 2 years, sebi, omuhina, omuhima relations, yana, e wofom kakra. But, nyanko po unshirano, na akuma pa, eni a juma, oye, e de boas.
6: Why are you a national pa?
1: Oh, Magu, on say, poncha, obi owa, o fafon craft rewa, e yadimu kesiye.
6: Okay.
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6: basisi a na wotwe se ne
0: yeah
6: eje se enkraman nyina ba kuma se
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0: kotokone has
6: se ne ne benya discussion kakra o show ne
0: so of course
6: yeah huma se kotokofo ni bi kasa the last time someone engage he has ne kotokofo
0: yeah
6: kotokofo ne so o moda so twam keka ko 20 million hey edi bani kan so a akwa has ni no se number pack am we 14
0: sir no crow baby o to go do e no crow so mo numbers no but o ma boko e no dey aka na eboa but numbers ne dey ho e no dey I don't have any doubt
6: Chelsea ne na say for na dey
0: o I tell you
6: o ma je ko supporters
0: na fa baby na boko ah o hwe Chelsea ball o hwe Chelsea no obi say ko to come at ne
6: yeah sem o
0: oh eh
6: you know ko shea pe o ma
0: and as
6: a pomba and our banso I just saw man a good football
0: me say
6: why man a good football there why helps you be
0: I hold on me no problem no
6: okay
0: because you're a supporter you are part of the team
6: okay
0: and now who also part of who yeah
6: ebe man say
0: what team now cause any general ba
6: a challenge for them
0: yes and you can say if your players no your mode and miss my jai me the one
6: I hold me
0: no one adwen I was say who ba who protest be
6: okay
0: your protest no stadium ho
6: okay
0: na players ni who said your mo ye no when nyi ba wo ti da ko tena fie dia na wo pese ku na pre e na ibubububu no
6: Matias ma mi nya mo anope ye be di nkomo kakra be tu kwan ye wi a mo amomba nso e ko eye ss after bc resource no
0: yeah
6: I'm say be di nkomo kakra with a specialist
0: okay
6: e ba grading system ni ade na wo be ba show yi so na afi we rewura mantam ahodo ni nyina na musuma teni o mamu ye
0: that's right
6: nti ya no ama afidie no ada na wofo no said
0: you follow awofo nyina ti
6: na dey affect me presenter eye kodo
0: yes okay
6: and as affect me producer
0: okay
6: me number 1 producer na na ya
0: that's
6: right
0: I say
6: is it what Tony Omana?
0: I tell you.
6: The BMZ, me BMZ, Akadi.
0: Hey,
6: what's the bobo? Tuka gra gra. Enya bete. Na na oya mwa. What you say? Ye too kwai.
0: Na me tia.
6: Ye too kwai. Me da mwa si.
0: Ponche si me da.
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0: 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I say you need decision bia take bi. Obi an ho bi third for bi.
1: Bi message o dia ba. Ishmael Awua. I say I went to Obuasi Central Prison. Police station rather. I went to Obuasi Central Police Station for a police extract. Just yesterday. Yes, police extract just yesterday.
0: But can I chili brita?
1: A female police officer who was in charge could not even spell forgery. And I was very, very shocked.
0: You put your question.
1: That female police officer is at the charge office and be writing statement. So what proper statement can this lady write for a complainant? God should deliver on my Ghana.
0: No, we are God delivery. Protocol no. Bema. Me say, you had a round peg across a square hole. Bema. Wow, I'm terrible. I'm in the one. Shit. What's it at the same book or then I see your kind of, you know, what's it sign us yadding? What's when you must have something coming to myself? Just let me be okay. And was your own kind, she had no kind of bottle for children. Not she kind tree. What's the bear? I won't paint them all. What's in your name? Tell me, Pew, bro, for no action, chim chim tree. Or chim one. Contrary to the sea. That's a burbra. You know, Waka. Tell me, so we want my police officer and watcher with statement a man. Sabi un makin kanya. What's our death warrant? Ya won kind watchman. Adiana a bullet de clan I go bow. Assembly clan, when my sem no. But the church or jargons in the gumsa, Nako. Say crash from you sway. Or do you want one poop? Yan waka. What's a cheat out here goes down or more was so called attendant? Hell, Mary, I'll grow any so bra. Institutions are very sensitive power was here in and I are porous. Institutions be all many more. Hey, bra, I did be all my own. If you are away, forget about crophobinum. Edia FM Nebocoso. By all crophobis, one more you free my FM. As a bra, no man won't take a sermon. What is it? Watch that's one way. We will get near doom red in this year. Also, I ordered none of you, Susan. Oh, but we will get this year. What do we need to be? Well. Your institution is a police. Who did Diabra? When you be guess. And so, when you bra, police forms a bar. Protocols on qua. Omuniaku could draw, do don't know Yaku could draw. What a win word. I'm Robbie on Quadda. But car and the license to Chamber Babbage now. And so, when you MTTD. And now, almost here, I say the Omuni, maybe the banner, Adaya, Oko Pep Police, and Nasu Yakwa. Nay, here, Umujem Nase. Beat to say, we need Sanya may be contraband goose, maybe wash sheep in our system. Yam foul. Hey, sir, we are on one read our questions with that. What to cut the crab by Bijan? Cut to the crab by Kubi Bijan. Cut to the crab by Bijan. Paganja by sleeping now. Woman Tisia, the nomination, my now I barbarous. I can't.
1: It's no way
0: I appreciate.
1: It's no ways that yet Omar or more. Omoa who could drone a matter. Sometimes the intelligence also matter. And an intelligence wise, you know.
0: Them are saying.
1: And your brain.
0: Baba de. Kufuato.
2: Yes.
0: Your man, you know, question.
2: Oh.
0: Your man, Zuguma. But I sell party now, question. Oh. No, tell your own frock for the
2: oh, yeah.
0: I didn't see.
2: What's your man, I say?
0: Wouldn't you say? Mammy, what to do? You, Chairman, I do. Oh, no, I don't say. Subayana.
2: Oh, Subani Bibia.
0: Eh, any maybe.
2: I can't say any bisha one on one. Menin is yada.
0: Wouldn't Subayana epe?
2: Bibia epe. Me penasam chumvia.
0: In your mouth, Nasam now, people. Wouldn't Subayape? Wouldn't another Subayape?
2: Menin is Subayape.
0: We are sure.
2: We are sure.
0: And Ekasaye. kasa yi ni tiyo.

0: Bakwade.
1: Bakwade. As well, can police are sent away. But also, another institution, so almost so. A money must sell cry a hospital, especially nurses. Now, no name. And now, obi TikTok and I'm going say, never make a hospital. Is also a diabetes, a drover man, a commander do for. And see, every day, be I, and you know, then.
2: As my
1: chum,
2: obi, you'll be a operation, cry, jay, pania, what I say, a password. It's obi, quaja, a napkin on the MC.
1: Yeah,
2: I'm not wonderful. Yes, I require in the full menina, Pierre, you require, yeah, a password in him. Doctor, I'm not going to say.
1: Wait, and your protocol, and Cobinia said, man, I. Or a doctor by itself. What do you?
2: Medical Ali, doctor.
1: A medical doctor.
2: Medical
1: pa.
2: Doctor. Pa. Medical doctor.
1: Now, when I'm only saying, when I a be all moody. What is all a binum, Mrs. Sanguna binum,
2: Eddie.
1: Says as a Bian Cobano operation or Confanocia, or this shall more private hospital.
2: Any
1: hospital.
2: And
1: your question. Eddie, a muya dena, na was I refer my Confanocia. Me ba power, enche. Me stand for president.
2: Now, who need a quenya bimu?
1: Was it?
2: E dia ku fado ni esu bi.
1: Me me ba power se se ya. Ku
2: fado ye yire fie ye ye.
1: Some private hospitals we me twam.
2: Me kire se.
1: Aha.
2: E ku fado na de ba de ya. Se wu se wu ko ba.
1: Za.
2: Oh, sabri.
1: Oh. Na me be dia de ya me private hospital be wa me twam.
2: Bra. Both MPP ni NDC. Obi anu a o gu standing a odi e ku fado be ni tia delegate be to aba. There we
1: are. I say me bra pan ye.
2: E wi na juma.
1: E no me friend sa wan fa poyando. O si yes me srendo.
2: Na de na chweche ni.
1: Well, be poor
2: well, naturally, no one can.
1: Oh, poor dear.
2: Naturally,
1: and MBB form as a month for dinner. But poor,
2: be a little bit.
1: That means a month for
2: this funny natum, Debbie.
1: Because MBP and this for a month. I
2: actually
1: only say poor after say MBP Lucien. Only communicator or they can say, or they send qua,
2: Massa, Mamma Cho, and Pempers where you do. We are some granny, I say, and a delicacy by you.
1: Yes.
3: For instance, say Bianco is secretary or a chairman, Anka, sir, a year. Comical communication now we yenes anima ne mananka wonye but nteche mu ode maaye no se amako hene ekoye sa interchange no omko penti woni ade ade na na ase akoye ti se orofesade na se youth ni nyina
2: amako
3: hene echi no
2: nte oso wan
3: hoye amako ne so bebia yenum se wo ye more weaponized eye Facebook sa social media
2: so attack no
3: nte se ho no ye se woni ni che
2: na
3: youth ni mu ho
2: na regional minister e wo Facebook wa na ye pu bi amache no a eh one why dey
1: communication director
3: no communication no communication
2: e ti delegation hu say ne star na what dey eye acting no omo manu certainty dem wa wo omo
3: na bi unum
2: no eh that is the decide you
3: say na kokko first secretary
2: why communication no o kasa no
3: unum
2: wa kasa ma omo anya so mfaso obi a go hu e na so person ye twetwe for sure twetwe for so dey Ube una be the CEO of the party ya original. It woman who say wo kasa no pon kura no ya hu. Oh, enya mu akoyin ne ma wo ye concept party. 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Chairman wo numa duro. No, what did you say? I'm not sure. I'm not sure. I'm not sure.
1: I don't say 48 MBs in your tomb.
2: What is that? I walk alone. Or can't say much of a person.
3: Exaggeration, ni sensationalism on a man by yes, sir.
2: Oh, sir, I don't want yes, sir.
3: As well, my seminar.
2: Oh, I'm not sure. Chairman Rukurano, Chairman Rumadron, what did you say? And I said, Chairman, yes, somebody.
1: But I leave my own tomb, I didn't have a corner.
2: The patch on your habit. What
1: him?
2: Whom you might have a kind of people possible.
1: Ah, no, I can't. Well, Enche, maybe I hear you. Who win the social media president? Say social media senior president of Ghana.
2: Down.
1: Number one on the barrel boss, Dr. Frank Amakwene. They got a TikTok, regional minister. Number two, Ajagraja. Number three, Mama Pat, Agrada. Number 4, Efiaso Asnega. Number 5, Kevin Taylor. Obi oba we ni bia me.
2: O lesson munye du.
1: Munye du.
2: Oh, cha.
1: Sa.
2: Omo abubu omo din ni obi anu a me subscribe da. 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Ah, na wo social media hobi.
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1: Kevin Taylor kan hobi.
2: Oh, dear Taylor.
1: Ana we so Saliman.
2: Na wo update you phone dey.
1: Baby,
2: update your phone.
1: Did you say I'm a queen perform mami?
2: What you are a regional minister? What you call the social media on your who? On your, I'm a queen in your social media.
1: Boss, a present is social media.
2: It's your whole microphone also first ten one way of Baku Crank.
1: I don't grudge on Monk.
2: I don't grudge. So for Benny, one or two babies, one day, young commander.
1: It's the order for first ten, bruh.
2: Not it.
1: All right, but maybe I will be out here.
2: And then it's what you mean?
1: Next level.
2: I don't go next level.
1: My friends.
2: I'm going to go next level.
1: But what it's Ali, and then you won't carry and then carry a market.
2: Okay.
1: And I want to go, yeah, more home. Now, driver for the doctor say, do you hear any stick away? For those who meet children, I have stick away. At the Tarawa, yeah, show next level, maybe.
2: That be me patch or tiny.
1: We are driver near
2: the patch or tiny. When I come out some day, I may chim kakra. Driver ni be a stick of a fair way. Ube yebi. So the better will come. Utia ya. Na yehua. Ya de tarahua ni a mount product nibi. Ya chowadi.
1: Ya de tarahua ni
2: a chowadi.
1: Ya mount product.
2: So ya wunsuna case. When I de tarahua ma boomfu. And what's it? When the mua was a bit me a stop one expect me a ma one pack.
1: Yes.
2: It will be a passing driver. Trotter driver. Na a donko next level stick and talo car one. Na fi no aba system mu ko pebi ana brand yele fe mabejo de e ko e talaka no ho no unam nam na utimi nya pack free
1: ana zo utimi nya fuel
2: ah
1: aha anti
2: ene ko kan wa kan papa no
1: ene o market e o carry market into bibi am pebi na e faster car bin taro ho ana o see any special promotion tino one bottle say ana one can say eh 20 Ghana cedis because of course some shops are
2: da bi mo yes am mad na short you 20 cities.
1: Obi beer unum energy drink man ye be pibi na no.
2: Apart from below 18.
1: Apart from
2: any you're painful.
1: And mamia or
2: mama badufu.
1: Badufu and one on. That is the one who say send America the social media president no. I don't graduate ye killing tia ye street children.
2: You want to kill our but trendy one moon dianka.
1: Hey,
2: what you say?
1: That you make
2: president killing abrew abrew me feeling brutal.
1: Ah, oh, killer there.
2: What declare you hope?
1: Yeah, you social media. What's a killer there? I'm here. I'm on chat. I'm on emo. Yeah, come on, man. Where you with social media in America?
2: And why should we? Who's the president for?
1: It's you know. Killer.
2: Some as a gift one. Mum pare as a gift one. I'm on show. I'm showaba.
1: Babe. Hold on.
2: As a gift more say. So many show.
1: Me pacho.
2: Me nyabe four as a five.
1: Ah, yeah, nyabe four.
2: And still counting.
1: And still counting.
2: I'm going to check with you.
1: Let me call you.
2: Check with you there.
1: Ali
2: four is still counting.
1: And the numbers in 0244 83 82 22 22 86 0244 83 82 22 86 0244 83 86 84 84 80 Yo, no, it is your bona mania to be a co-filling station way, Naco fellow car. And I will record and say, you're from my other sound. One would say breaking news and then enjoy a feminine animal. Pibinam to, not Pibinanum. We 20 Ghana cities. But I say, Walter, and as we see care 20 a year nom na nya ho den na nipa otu woni a ho den a woni bibia pebi na nom na emo afade ujuma ewia na bo ye nom se de ali aye no obi so so se cafe no ewum e 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
1: David Abi
2: ah woni mye wo ya na bra
1: me say omo manu ya
2: na
1: doctor
2: killer ntia nanu nyaya wo ho
1: doctor Frank Amakohene regional minister
2: bye bye
1: if you are so as nigger
2: that you make him me bye but you had him in no masa mama no mic now but pass him mama be pa
3: abani ai ai enso kwa asema ya ken
2: ai mama jebot international mama
3: enso kwa asema ya ken say eye good development aba
2: mhm oh good thank god
3: eye
2: thank god
3: if we eye hifra the Health Facilities Regulatory Agency, Twenty Cancer HIFRA. Oma order say any money me ye ababa wanya finishia adunu enso
2: 27 years ago. 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
3: 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ye facility honom the development follows allegations that the disease died after suffering an asthma attack because oxygen was not immediately available at the facility HIFRA's public relations officer Crystal Bear said no health facility in the country is expected to operate with that oxygen. Now what do you ban major so be from the CR they bet me that Jenny Panam Kwa yes I'm kwam from my oxygen. It is a uni nanya moon to me. And I'm with your crunk and mumia. And I'm gonna be your crunk. Obi didi am fan chami.
2: E kro betu. Kro betu, ebe be bere be fa.
3: Ti I said no facility in the country is expected to operate without oxygen, especially for managing critical and emergency cases. The deceased husband, as Ekopoku told media that his wife was rushed by a taxi from Wenchi to the Nsoko government hospital while experiencing an asthma attack. According to him, Elizabeth was still breathing when they arrived at the hospital, but she later died allegedly because oxygen was not administered promptly. It's a muduru honano. I said, ask my lady, when you be sa, come on your oxygen is in the suan, come to me, abuano, I'm away stable, kakra. In Tomokoyana, a binu hona, my nebby and fence in the sun, next ababa wana. Ya, o di free muntino. A good news, I'm for money near tree, near Jimapa and Coso. No, I won't move pretty.
2: I said, Missy Dunham, touch my cancer, which a minister, and
3: a facility like in so called government hospital.
2: Government hospital.
3: I want say a member is a commercial and a confinement.
2: No, I'm coming from
3: a
2: menu.
3: No, say a whole facility is
2: no oxygen.
3: And you can't order in power.
2: Na no nyade anka obi a short mo biaku asi so no
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2: 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And yes, I never can at the penetrating home. Oh, I was in an answer. I didn't know who here I will come once I'm kind. Answer Ebesan.
4: Is your car, Sasadino?
3: Hey, wow.
2: And I was answer.
4: Wanting the crash in me as a
2: crowd. Obitria 1,500 a month. A new sa facility. We said the calculation to Tianis, I won't try 1,000 crowd. A month, it be create 1,000. Would it 30,000? I could do 2 years. What's so bad? That one, my diacha crowd, when you be a mother, my diacha.
4: Let me see you.
2: Abessa, the Acadian
4: is a Casasadian.
2: I don't know what to say.
4: No, see a 2 bedroom flat, sir. But no defense, oh, any women say, and is in him and a fine him, and I'm quite defensive.
3: And
4: the Obawa,
2: I don't know what you want, sir.
4: Say,
2: then Kaplan, no
4: one. As we are going to bottom, I don't know what from Chimwin.
2: To do a pair air condition on a bedroom, of a boom.
4: Aye,
2: or quite no to
4: go. And quite quite a minute of a constant moment, which I can't. Now, some
2: banner say me pet, but mean to me, got to not to boom my men's
4: way. I answer a council, ever come a boom. I love you, do it.
2: If you ready, yes, your name, Sierra Cassa,
4: say a quality you when I. Okay, 35 course, David, and then yaha. I bet.
2: What's in ya?
4: David, elegant, or call a Yorkas at 30,000.
2: Hey, it's your own to speak.
4: David,
2: I didn't know what I'm.
4: Okay, 32 is David.
2: I saw what I can't tell you.
4: Over the coach, you buy.
2: Hey, after the Nagobody and Umpa, rather than F. Was I not my F? Yami had not my dinner, Cosiara, and she sent it.
4: Oh, Ali, she sent the can I be free with my account? Abedin to an oho. I didn't say Shaban, I said, cast the inch that didn't inch a veteran in Nesdi.
2: Because I'm running my bachelor.
4: Cast the I cried or Galadio, yeah. But then even in the following day.
3: Cast the Chimu, you know, be a cast.
2: Listeners, because you're magic.
3: What told Diana,
4: I told you. There'll be any
2: account, Mr. Workers,
4: workers, yeah, I'm not so much. Of the invention, so Ocas as one can say,
2: yeah. Hey, people crack our casa for Zunica. What the best back?
4: Nice one.
2: It's a question, and she's a breben and a chassis.
4: A chassis, Dumion, which is 12 o'clock. Echo.
3: After church.
4: Oh, estate of Bon Opsit Matulita School.
2: Okay.
4: I want a year program. Yes, I come, sir. I never change.
2: Today break. Merry making. Ebe si sangkwa yana.
4: Oh, diu pobi abanye bu.
2: To say.
4: Aduane and nam bi dia na pa onye bi o and drink the more din the more mrenye bi o
3: na no bi enu sa no bi ba no obra why make provision say e bi oba onko da ha
2: there bi
4: o there bi so for
3: what you any say make
4: ya che yes
2: men now so
4: kwada and dem no say bone
2: yes men now so kwada
4: so wa ko di business na yes wa ko fi wa ko fi
2: e ba no no unya me eme ha bi a obeda ha dia ko so ko fi
4: o se yo go ha adwumbo no ntrim Otimi abidi dia na afani yem na akwasi atrot nzisi ali mape sa o motrot nzisi nzisi
2: continuous
4: emo ngun kono akwasi ho
3: potabo
4: one
2: and what me pa nice one day that's about just yes what was this yes u bana abaji we na wa ku fi
4: ah edi mroso
2: wow
4: open mroso so benya batu me na abuza ku fi kone
2: stores ne bi ho
4: ah stores ne bi ho
2: akaba esei
4: asuru na aka suru no be
2: 5. Okay. Obi we better from. And now Sabi doing Yako be abim.
4: It's a manger number, of course, doesn't
2: it?
4: I live with the coach room.
2: A cool
4: papa. Ah, and Rabba me bow, Messias or Simabua. No, it's a 40 time could be cheer. I don't know if I'm
2: Oh, bra, I don't know if you know. Bra, baby, I'll tear, I'll bring you a sundry.
3: And away, say no. When we're bushing, I say, a flatty. Ukura mabes ebusu ya no kunu na mabe mienu miense bia spacious ground
2: a two bedrooms
3: en kura no benye baabi adi agro ne ade ade ne hu nkoye mfuturo na tie anwa bia ni ho tutu ho
2: come say na o senke you o man me your transport you come transport minister wa transport minister
3: yes
2: en a eduru anwumra mikrofon nya ka enko mu fi
3: oh
2: en o se ministry bi o hu hia oh yeah, ministry be ehun hia.
3: Oh
2: no, ministry be ehun hia. Transport ministry. Ye ni train o man yi mu. Ye ni a ship wa de e ko flower mountain mu. Ye kwan ye cars nye. Ye ni aban metro mart nye adwuma. Ye se transport ministry. Obi ti wa gi salary didi na tu a se kutu. Transport ministry no ever.
3: Debio. The with the purpose and intention ti a ye re sa sector na ever no.
2: What's the answer? Yeah. Very bright. Yeah, you know. Why say yeah, you know, Matthew?
3: Are you one here? The interment and the purpose in Tia, yet it say a year as we any day. Ewoho.
2: Oh, Monkey Cabby Mobby.
3: Nan so,
2: Monkey Cabby Mobby,
3: sir, only a corner, the one of the Shannon, son. Obenya, the requisite. Tool of which media year, Juman.
2: I was so minor, or minor chat, extended to a map transport minister, and you're now about Najin or the better. Or mine was here when you are transport baby a deco, not only a catching am and I yet. That your money and baby a dear transport to Conas, you mean this Albano, or an Asian Abbey, not a year.
3: Or mine as a who no crown or national development plan, NSA. Nankam because a year,
2: Jabut, born number,
3: a singular,
2: Bakufo, a dear Mametisi and Bakufo. Housing Minister Bio.
3: Housing Minister, what's a housing minister?
2: Bon Bakufo, dear way. Uncle for every 40,000 in each ecope a dire high 2 years. Back off. Jabot, no.
5: Oh, me heavy.
2: What back off for a idea why I brand your TV? Me munanimity, I'm more from Cratchen, maybe Bosso Seno. Me basemi butchan pa, but the bottom they kick me. And yeah, kick me. Shadia, but I brand you. Uncle for the 40,000 a dinner chicope dying a high. Wa bra ti mamu ye wa asuya ya ehwe adansie so yet ye timi high dan
3: na
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2: cement pool
3: Oh, my God, affordable houses. Oh, Sagleme, Sagleme over there, 15, 20 years. 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I feel my opinion, brother, quite inspection on what you say by 2027. Now, you're a dining,
2: you're a man.
3: So,
2: 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Entertainment fee. Sound you my yet omun to be near my and not yeni I saw to a body to minima omono. 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The boat
4: Ali
2: Mikasawa.
4: There a kidman obi
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4: ah ali be hwen
2: mini message ade ma be tie for the last time
4: oh
2: hmm
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4: Obi atim qualify so baby. Ini hene ni skeni o.
2: Eti me qualify.
4: Oh, ora se qualify, qualify more than qualify.
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4: Ai.
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4: Jamila ye.
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3: Ye nua be the message by our Facebook wo. 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
0: of
3: Moaz. I say Ali, I listened to you all day of the week. Unfortunately, last 3 months I was listening to your program. Anna Ayeka or Motimono. Was a car be Edbashi or Mudimu. Ama Nenai Ebu Ama Wayara Koda Ayara Sabia Fe Anna Aton was to a few voice apa. Was it Utida was the last week ya wuti Anna Kabi Ebe do ne debe bo mudim. 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
2: nti
3: be say ni
2: ko se
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2: ya must speedy recovery
3: yes
2: rather encounter back
3: ti yeah
2: mm
3: dia wo hono no
2: so ba no anko abaji wani so
3: yes
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3: 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Happy birthday to Dinah Asel of Methodist College of Education. Achim Oda, God bless you for your good heart from Ogidi Brown, St. Martin's Hospital. Great soon. And what if you buy into them? Dinah Asel, any of our Yame insha yame nte nanim enchiro yame enka ho nto nhyirensuo engu wabraboso omi wadwem na osuade enka wutrim pa pa pa pa pa afi yenko happy birthday to Rita Kakari happy 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abundant blessings. Happy birthday from your lovely husband and children. 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
2: 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Yatiso. Hisense. 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I'm a showroom. 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As I pay also. MR review. Everything 18th, April 28th, August. 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
1: Anyway, update your playlist is here. 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Ose Krom Sikani and Onoso Hong Kong Moyaba Bedin pretty shortly. Ose Krom Sikani, new one, our friend Ademad. 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

0: a demand fresh and brand new one from the campus of Sekrom Sikani. Na munim se Osekrom koma ukodi fa fashion industry mu of Freeland and Bayer. And sema obeka ye. In fact, in sema obeka ye fire fashion any ofilize. Kumasi boys ni bimba kata ye ni adiade. 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I'm talking about Lamy Junior, I'm talking about Youth God, I'm talking about Drop Lord, and a lot of people are omoye omo shopping free blue light now enra me wo ha me nyako e free blue light say. In fact some ensemble wo ha o se chrome sika ne keka about fashion ho a affected the sales of sneakers with blue light. I'm up, they are not taking it lightly at all. In fact SS for you eba ho na omo beto a in fact, there are a lot of nyome bia, she say, because of Saadi and Intino, the patronage air form, especially with Rick Owens in Seme Bino. Almost say, oh, share blue lights, one of them, Pabwapa, near Topan, SS4, near the Adi Topan, near Rick Owens, and somehow say, Krumps can be kind. And now, the Adina, Egwa, Mama Kofa, Sa, Snake, and Nibain, I hear carcass here. It means that, a lot of things were near funny say showbiz, but it has really affected sales. Now we are getting into blue light now. Your name, one of their icons, waha, why a Jumanache, your friend quality. Now your name Dim Komo say, how are they taking this fashion debate at Echo? So how is it affecting sales? Oh, blue light, because in himself fashion there or man and drapey a celebrity snake a crank a cra. Let me get onto the phone lines and talk to quality. Brapenyim Pachote Menka. Hello. Okay, hello.
1: Hello, Pastor Otemukasa.
0: Quality.

0: chote me nka bra panyi
1: me ba che me to kasa pa me pa cho edino ye silver any quality.
0: Oh, silver. Okay, silver.
1: Yeah, silver. Yeah,
0: okay,
1: yeah.
0: Okay, I think that is the name ye de ma minti silver fa che me pa cho otime nka ye
1: me ba che me to kasa pa
0: me mo akwa baba angel 96.1 so now silver yeka say who blue light say say yeka say how many years now are you doing blue light
1: for more than 22 years
0: now say we're a pioneer
1: yeah
0: okay now me pacho nan say unim say entertainment industry there any fashion echo now a name contribution of blue light for my contributing to Ghana's fashion space. In fact, most of our artists ni bebre mona mu bi o mani e wo sneaker same ho menso me soro no blue light one be shopping wo ha on ka ho na na se kwese conversation bia e ba ye e fa ye trappers so ba ye ama ye se nsem bia o se krom kan ye a affect sales ama blue light se ye se money nje wo sanse no me pa cho woody nsem na chi kakra
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0: ensem bena amamfo jidi se ekwa osu a anye blue light for da e affect mo market samre a yeka sey
1: 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Yeah, and on say or dom or numbers. If there are some kind of Kasafa, yeah, you man main chance affective be especially Rex, you know. Because this, you know, say what the Rex in the background now, you be who I say and you're legit. What do you say? And I ask me in two people I see, you be a legit. And to the four I see. And on what kind of cast as a no what on my has a
0: okay, so chairman. Blue light ye baby and now secrum skin on one cassa didja or honum. I'm a man in Pabua Shane.
1: Autonomous to change one of them. To change what tech in an autonomous on me. What do I say? Ah, sometimes you need to change a foot in the beer now. We're packing the car, I see a bear shopping, maybe all day for Nibia, a normal Nukutano. What do I say?
0: Now, Obibeka say, opening Cassie. O secrum skinny, NSM or Kaye. Yasi di enti ya mubuwe funo eni nina so because wa msechere nese anka se blue light yeto fake anabi bisa edi enti na blue light for ama mfosusu se majisa ase mno ama mohon
1: 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And I want some the tag you go on there. I know my person will say, hang on to the source of Hana or Yan number prisoner. Tadia, I can't know my sin in Nanjapa. But what is the mechanic?
0: Okay. And to say, Cassano, you've got a superstar, the new faces of America, Mekala Me Junior, you've got Drop Lord. Saboy Senior, I hear Juma or Blue Light.
1: Yeah.
0: Okay, and to say, I'll call a seminar, say, I'm on for direct.
1: Yeah, I am on Munna every year. I'm on every year.
0: Okay, now say among for ba mo se say some ba be tompa boa and send ben a motia. In fact, e be a safe pa some of the nyoma moti free say among for ba beton nyoma om honey bini say.
1: Yeah, okay, ubu on ma of a so ba beton and all back. Or so ba, on beso ba bass, if you bass, you be video no, and not got media and so ba beton you blue light.
0: Oh, sana kwa kwa drew.
1: Yeah,
0: se so be beton on beso be video no.
1: Yeah, go out to Oba. All casting go on ma. Go out to on the Soba City because Oba. I'm a cast once of a type in the Piage. I'm a yell legit. And the challenge say, do I use you?
0: Samre Moon Penny farm with that blue light annoying. And I'm on two Ben and move to a farm because media, maybe sneakers in a blue light in a metono and legit in soon a meto on them. A dear na moka a ye among for a junior free misconceptions be a moho because they say no. E de komodie bia to abonte se blue light se na tie me pacho ye panyini oni un panyin fo e de na mo ka che amanfo mo dwene se blue light de because se obi abeka se ye ton legit won ti sa na tie de na mo ka che omo
1: me pacho de me ka che omo se don be tired now among for check or book online, yeah. I'm sure details no online, or don't compare the difference be any. What do you say? Yeah, or your cross checking online, I know about half of the side now. On your cross checking, what the corner autumn, or should be beer legit. You don't think what I be beer legit. It's no, they meet my cash or man, Madame Rabot.
0: Okay, Silver, you better say now, Samray, ye per se, I can say, Sir Ose Chrome Sikani, Ebian, semi a okay. Obeka say, inti munso amoye munim fashion, muni sneaker, you know. Ubeti mia catch him saying, Sembian or Kaya, Baku crying, Ukra woman, and now one fat a babia with your kind, my Ebeti mia catch him, Kuadi, Nayampa.
1: Bibian or kind of play. Say Bibian was a new record with pink for honum. And now, then seven named a ninja so, what do you say? A ninja so. Meaning Sebian on a. One name Kwani Bua send me be a man of fast focus as we are. You know, brothers, what you say. And I, on a bit, like I say, the human oil, blue light for you're promoting the brie.
0: What okay.
1: You about that? You, your program, I call, what is the call? What you are saying is be a only back 1 year, and you can say, oh, Pastor Anger, not so maybe, or they essay in the Juma.
0: And it's I'm ready and I'm mobile share any more because see the matches I'm do say Chrome Sikani, Mukoni shows, more penance still no. A chess I'm that's who do be mano. Semu
1: obia obia obia obia ni yasem obia ni nasi oye ni drapuge ni yasem
0: padia. Okay, it is say o say Chrome Sikani to and amon say oba blue lighter money ni relationship say na be ye mo be gene fe so
1: omra ni nanu what yas omra oba be gene fe so be go to akwa ye be we come.
0: Okay, it is say o say Chrome person oba bo show ho kra mo be we come because man who say lami ni you've got me a free show be or high. In fact, na my honum name ye easy cra. Yen sure any muso say crumbs can name brand on me bush or
1: Babanquandia, ye begin a person. Or Banquandia.
0: Okay, ye better see, Silver. 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Inti a beco so animo di jasa, and yami shamu. All right, then. Thank you so much. Angel Drive with MC.

0: Stone boy, ah, say, and same a war horn, say, sir, quite the end so. Akwa ko post video bia sam real content time so a in fact stone boy and sa ko dia fans enye easy cra people feel say sa ko dia post now ko ye abra enyina celebrate stone boy no I think say enye na 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
1: but let me just take a bite of it and
0: because
1: and then my boy blue if you blue light and I make some blue light for you. But Nkomodia would be in a tight conversation, and I'm very happy say in a rep from Blue Lighter with this Nkomodia. And because me part, okay, I said last time behind the scenes, I make sure say some Nkomodia in a bit hot.
0: In fact, yes, Rick Owens, a mock of Farrick Owens, Nibby Brace, say, oh, be our Farrick Owens, be our bonus.
1: So, what's
2: your boy? Rick Owens near the producer. Try Rick Owens, why?
1: And Port, before I say, Raymond, okay, I say, this year, there was a massive song, a friend Balenciaga.
0: Yes.
1: Balenciaga hit, you know, in my marketing course room. Boys in your marketing, Ankasa, and marketing, everyone be around us. Kumasi and Blue Lighty, boys no Tom Pabuana, or Madi Kwasan, you minima, or Metra Solia, my Amia Bodiano, DJ, Ebenyan, dear, Miss Benyan, into the market, and was around this thing.
0: Young boy, I hate your Titek, MBA legend.
1: One of America is a yes,
0: Makoto, Rick Owens. Yes, your boss, the sales of that Rick Owens, no Blue Light, no, it's crazy.
1: Sad the normal Rick Owens, I said, boys in a share, you freak in the port,
0: yeah, everybody, yes,
1: it be a 4K, be a 5K.
0: True.
1: It is Oko 2K, dear, but now was a faker. Edu ben kusei. Sebi, edu ben kusei. Because we have been in industry. Yasu so nyema bebrebe suwa sebi. Sani pana or kasa an semono. Yesu so nesuwa san nyema ne.
0: Nasi edi fashion komo. Ena fashion is there. Ena menu. Come out clean.
1: Meti ase.
0: Into filise.
1: Meti sani pana.
0: Omeza auto recovery sa.
1: Pot.
0: Eno diye. 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
1: sani pana o di sa an komo no. Yasu so nesuwa fake nyema nesu bebrebe. All but I know the Bissaka, then your mosa and Nata, the better Nessan. Yen in a cast, uncle, Yen in a born about to say, oh, Penny, now your comedian, now your dancer, but they say, what my transition ye? I be a musician, Yen in a so also. I didn't tell young to your boss in my union uncle, Kitty, we say, Cacano, men, you know, that Tom Pabon, your mom, mine. No moon to be fine, I didn't know more ye.
0: But Mul, he says something wise, I'll say. You were legit a $20, okay. $10.
1: Okay.
0: The father said, oh, person will back at and say, crochet designer, or name says, design it, Louis Vuitton.
1: Now,
0: what do you mean? What do you mean? Louis Vuitton,
1: Pot.
0: I say, oh, they are legit that are $20. Oh, never show.
3: T-shirt,
0: legit. Anyway. And the strong man here, example.
1: This shouldn't be a debate. This shouldn't be a debate.
0: But the strong man here, example, say, strong man, a bit me a trap. Or the strong man here, example, say, strong man, a name say, Abia, Undrew baby, a bit me a tea. Ebi a $2,000 at Louis Vuitton t-shirt ba kuntino. Obeton ni legit, ebi a legit no, obeka ne bi a ebe 1,000 or 1,005 Ghana cedis no abo. But because enye
1: portfolio,
0: enye design enye no.
1: Uno calculations ana.
0: Ode.
1: Uno obiwa calculations obi ase. Last time, I catch us the only competition na ye obi ase, is against poverty, it's not against ourselves.
0: You are not a trapper.
1: Trapper na.
0: Trapper from common
1: deed. 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
0: Ba ono su jitu mu se, mimi ba na me se kwenye.
1: We have countless times our self sikani yan kan asem ne dressing obi no ka self sikani dressing acha enti kan we then say okose bebre top down and top and down be all day muffler be good ni ko mo say yan ka
0: but it's expensive okobebre shopper there you need the whole muffler no kwa price ɛda hɔ.
1: But me matter.
0: So he wants to say say
1: matter we on samanka no ho aseman kire wa. But then say obi na different bi kire be me. Ye pam no abu akwa.
0: And o say kromba ha no. O say wo sa no. Wo de na ye original.
1: Me ni wudi nkomo say me manka ma asema a obi wo say minimum ese me bia legit. Sana yen call from didi wo mu din ho.
3: My blue light for him
1: kasa. Me ni me boys boys. Me ni boy pot say nya itimi pia bojira bon dia say ni ehu machine bi ekita obi a nipa ko o jemu jefe. Itimi to de kan ye niam ho. E normal. But you see for the circumstance last time I catch yourself and common na na ekoso no it's about the fashion thing and your fashion and niam na na ekoso e your music beef meme common ni nyane say Osekrom Sikani is attacking Asaka Juniors.
0: Why?
1: Because well who's a boy is in a year or more ayade ni ye me tell me me hu no
0: e da ba fia no but ma ba so say enwom na mo ye na ekọ but Ose wo call London no because of
1: I said the person can dey be cheating but based on anonym ne actions be all clear
0: yeah as
1: say na fast e no go
0: be dey go be now a trapper na yes ka say ofi Kumasi a obi as say dey share na sinte because when who say boys be
1: you ni ma craft for motimi shempa bo na papa na jeje o magu kwam bebrebe
0: wow okay
1: your craft for bebrebe won him dressing your talk for bebrebe won him dressing but encommon ni say who free who you one of our own. Say, who address the issue? Address it nice. I told you, be an engineer, and to think about it.
0: I can't take up to your money.
1: But maybe who are they? What? Maybe it's my cool like portfolio. I dare we are here. That's my big Jenny Paduma can. Sebi, Sebi, Magoon Hoofy. You require a fast of Cassachel and Crown Crown. Oversa Krabi Bua, Cassachel and Yansemu. Sebi, Sebi, Cassachel and Yansemu.
0: Anyway, Mula, we are coming from Blue Light. Now, I must say, this fashion conversation, I hear when you say show business, I affect his sales. As I'm real cool blue lighter, they are not really happy with the turnout of events.
3: We feel you there, some of them.
0: In fact, I'm doing my work. Because entertainment and fashion and commerce, you know.
2: Entertainment, they are not fashion.
0: True.
2: You don't even need to be free. So I say, because I mean, who are today be a trendy? We are saying globally, and you entertain and share, and you. Movie and in movie or in music, so that's all my popularizing and near my 99% of our popular be a musicians and a movie stars, Muna or my maneba. It's now my year, gala, this I
0: yeah,
2: but Obiano Honoma, I mean, cast us in we,
0: yeah,
2: when we call Tama Mirror School, make car. But Blue Light, or I call him for so many years. But 2 decades, and I call Obien Honoma. On she be being free hot da. I just say, I am Wokumasi, and I'm your guy.
3: Now I'm perfashion.
2: Obien Honum,
3: perfashion, quite.
2: Anna, what do you mean, Cassay? Yea, near mana, a bahasino. Your first grade, middle grade, Maminian and Miensa. First, middle, and a high, medium, and low. High, medium, low, and your man bahano, and including in Pabwa, I blue light for the tone.
0: Yeah,
2: your high, your medium, your low.
0: Yes, your grade.
2: Your grades. High, no, and a DJ Khaled Mune Lewe and Mune Jay Z motion. Medium, no, a baha. Low, no, so, a baha, say. Low, ni bin in a bones and Nike, or is a Nike. And I say, I spell it Daneno.
0: Oh,
2: and I like, no, not.
0: And then, as a creative person, and then you plainly know, say, where there is the last grade of Centeno. Oh,
2: and so, like, as a creative person, you plainly know. I'm not talking to creative persons. But I'm talking to everybody.
0: But musicians, a lot of people. Rafa that me, say, Rafa that Eshe Nikea. I'll mean in a Benyan to he should know better.
2: But on to me, can't tell me, say, on she fake that.
0: Yes, but on no baby, I would know. The definition of fake should be the second grade of the DJ Khaled.
2: And you say second grade? I didn't think I was saying second grade. You didn't come on you. Same me, see my ye, na same me, see my swag captain. And I swag in Kwa.
0: Yeah.
2: Also, I say first grade in Kwa. But a Niko and Obey
0: Sai. Your second grade is going to share your DJ Khaled.
2: On to me, Shabby.
0: I don't know to me,
2: Shabby. On to me, Shabby. We call wins, no. Mama ka chow recordings ne
0: bo. Me ba chow down ba how they or the recordings ne ba. Or the
2: Nike Air Force 1 nation.
0: But it's legit.
2: And who did they na check is legit?
3: Yes, that is the conversation.
2: Recordings no.
3: Where then was recordings no.
2: It started from $800 to $5,000.
0: And pa bo $5,000.
2: Yeah. Do what you say me say n'pa bo na e shine nyina high first grade.
0: But chow $5,000
2: in Ghana city. Yeah, yeah, yeah, dey come Jay-Z mo na DJ Khaled. E do bi na o se wa ha. Bro,
0: recording is $5,000.
2: The difference between middle grade and a high grade,
0: $5,000 say. 55,000
2: Ghana City. Over to Sampa Bwana Sentin in Pabwa ne essay.
0: It will be tomatis.
2: What I say?
0: What?
2: Then Pabwa ne essay.
0: The price, no, no. Car no, the better for
2: Air Force One. Cry, I had that dana at 10 crana. Air Force One.
0: My
2: fan say, be blue woman.
0: Well, I have 2 minutes more to
2: wrap. It starts from $125 to upwards.
0: Wow.
2: $125.
0: So we have a legit that is
2: as low as $125. But who the Air Force One about Hanum Sia? Who the NIA, you know? You can see the tester. You need diamond tester near your
0: home.
2: You need shoe tester. And you need t-shirt tester.
3: Your code or.
2: I had to say, the air bay easy. Yes, I have a scanning. I said, no, this is okay. Oh, what done in a tad and I was scanning.
0: But you don't want to tell me, say, by way of your statement, you don't have your celebrities now, Hano.
2: Oh, being one of my own ship and could he be in Frau?
0: Enfra.
2: Oh, be a ship, Frau.
0: Baby, I saw the Edri.
2: Saw the ship and could he be Frau?
0: How? No fugazi.
2: No, it didn't be able to be a strong man ship and could he be Frau. Oh, Rafada, could I tell you, sorry, call. Or no, Akasa, or say, Chrome. Sikanino or Shiban couldn't be fra.
0: Demon
2: is Shifra. What do you mean, Tom Recovins? What about to say? How many recovins do you owe? Dollar and saying, I owe. Okoton is saying, Okoton way, Oto plug way. Me who Obia or running boutique ever cry? Or tell me how he does it.
0: Be your mic in my ear.
2: Say, or quite no corral Louis Vuitton shopper. What teacher picture, no, I told one pay. One pair no, or on a plugger, or what could chat. Second
3: demo.
2: Grade
3: demo, friend demo.
2: So what I say?
0: Everybody omu call... demo nyina.
2: Ah.
0: Oh wow.
2: Or they call me a second grade, man. But kasa na nipa kasa bebri. Or call me a second grade, man. Or they aba. Oba.
0: No,
2: because of
0: original
2: because of someone register. I wo ho akuru Louis Vuitton shop. Or ko camera di na chidi nti no. Oton papa.
0: Anti celebs no kiki no makumaku ni bi.
2: Ba. Yednim ni nyina. This conversation. Many flocking stone. Eko pie ne so 2018. Eko akuru shoot video. 2018, and this I'm come over you. It will be one of my house one ship bank. O plug no wine. Offer phone, I offer Louis Vuitton Street. And I see you of Nike. Offer no.
0: But there are creditors stores who act as aggregators between the original shops and.
2: Original
0: and
2: Louis Vuitton shop, Nikroma.
0: No, but online they have aggregators. They are it like.
2: Agents. Be out on online. Artist Ben, I would say, Obeti me about catch him and say. On top, a name of free boutique, Bia or Ghana.
0: Oh, but say, and the father's auto Ghana and chase,
2: bra.
0: Mm-hmm.
2: Auto Ghana hand quan, they are great. No, they offer from room. And you call it Moody any bin, and I will talk.
0: Okay.
2: I'm on a corner, my talk with a MasterCard shop, Nankasa, accredited shop.
0: Yeah,
2: you are the MasterCard, not at 2 pints.
0: I remember, told you, Michael just said it was said, say, you close to.
3: You do shop.
0: But it has affected them.
3: A portfolio, me say, Lumba tactics, they mean Jaikada. Say, Bibia, one we are, a loose in relevancy. Say, one we are a loose. Jamu being cast as a beggar or cast out of the boy. Two, fashion here, then fashion is our dress in a fatal. That is the first idea. And an ammo dun kumobi, say Nikki. When a catcher must say Nikki, a you fake, a you be brand. TSM ni ye. E you be brand. Fake ne den. Fake ne se. Meshe Nike. Name free Nike shop. Tie. Meshe Nike. In free Nike shop. E fake. So obi ye brand. No free ni nika. E ne fake.
0: Oh no so ne legit no.
3: Yes. I just own him fashion.
0: Hey.
3: I'll be dust. And number 11.
0: Okay. So you believe.
3: Catch us a Bias our code. Dalbani Dada 11. Players is 69.
0: Mm-hmm.
3: So what I say. But me, yeah, nanti me, me, me, me, me, me, me, me, me, me, me, me, me, me, me, me, me, me, me, me, me, me, me, me, me, me, me, me, me, me, me, me, me, me, me, me, me, me, me, me, me, me, me, me, me, 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
0: But then no, when you have an image that represents a culture, sa culture no, ye the new man bin a ratio to say trap music.
3: Okay.
0: Then everything you wear piano, ye bow any man was so to me who say yes, you day inside.
3: Adia e din pa ye subi shadi o se enye legit. 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
3: sanet unim say aya ne di nkomo bi say but unim say di nkomo bi say ade e ofu osun e legit but enya no cre me ka che boys ni nyina say ya wo say won hu ade bi ofu osun ma enya legit e ho no so yetwa da mu ni bi ma abrochiro de mom
0: okay.
3: It's no more tears here. To me, person, the part tears here, ne? Say, I can't say, be a faker. Fake, ne? Say, me use iPhone in free Apple shop, but iPhone is fake. But me use iBlue. Remember, I can't say, me use fake, you'll be brand.
0: Okay. Anyway, episode 40, that is the newest on the update. If you say Chrome can any blue light phone come on against you've got any LBM boys now. In fact, we are cut fashion there. One of the I think we don't give them credit enough. A rough father. In fact, I've always said, say, American artists now, mu blow it. Nina, no open on kofa, mu tea and him about fashioner. A rough father will not do brand, say, be our own, so I say Louis Vuitton, and also I say Gucci, but say, counterman to an answer, PZ Krana, they wear a Becky Carbom, no. One of us say Louis Vuitton, and our brand, the cra, oboa, and on kwa, the senke, the fashion, the artist of the year, the anka brand, here with the beer, call conversation, man. Yes, rough father. Ababe pie ha ye babe busa ono so adwen efa fashion ho but ne fresh and brand new one na mahu ni video ne girl koko bi a oni ne ye video na me wi a girl koko ne number de e den a so ja to ha oni ne ye sa visualize away for odopa which is fresh and brand new one from the camp of Rafa da ye ba ye na be twetwe nkomo ah angel one the be dia no 96.1
4: angel drive with mc portfolio

0: Ghana Music Award, High Life Artist of the Year, High Life Song of the Year, Best Collaboration of the Year. Rafa da de ekɔ Ghana Music Awards. In fact, no bia hwɛ ni mu say High Life Artist of the Year de nka. Or the bebe fie, eso hwɛ. Abon new hat trick wa bokagu. In fact, Rafa da throw ni acceptance speech at TGMA.
1: Okay.
0: Onye ekɔ High Life Artist of the Year.
1: Okay.
0: Baby, I ya drew in life no. Ya tra ko mate. See a beshada e on say we dey cry. Oh, eh lie. Hey, eh lie. Eh da

0: in the history of Kumerican music, Enyoma and Kra and Penyin for about 8 bracket as sa numway. I mean, for Michelle a cataloga, Obeka say the biggest song is Shakara Shakara, Obeka say bang bang bang, but yo, this song.
1: No, this is evergreen, forever. Seriously. Forever young.
0: Seriously.
1: What you say? Me being an artist sitting here today,
0: yeah,
1: speaking to you, my brother, yeah, portfolio, I don't know. I've done a whole lot of songs, but I don't know, say, and you be to me if you me side, a bit to me have a part, or don't be a bad.
0: I believe, sir.
1: Chance, be ba,
0: yeah,
1: a young coupon.
0: And
1: but for now, maybe to me a cross, I know, or don't be a bad, no. Michael Jackson cry kwa
0: and this very song say cry there on tina Ghana me only bet me Rafa da akasa wa ha otina o Europe and on nam ha near there this say cry o passport say o ya caterpillar na see the otutu
1: kwa yin uni ayana mpempi say yin komo bi say obi ti baby o ba say bi a u jwa we nu ana say we ye tu
0: no bro say o passport mu there time
1: we know the difference from the days na come near there and now from 2024,
0: yeah,
1: ebesi eneya me no work as
0: true.
1: Semi yisa akode, Stone Boy, Blacko, any ebia me nua famaye efu mu a. Me nim artist I want to
0: coin, yes. I think you are one of the most traveled artists, yes, in recent years.
1: Said no mu we yesi me bo e wa Angel FM today.
0: Se se aka eyi nko na nko e puase nko na nko e.
1: Me nim ano wata be dey
0: ta wan. And like Rough Father of A Boys,
1: yes.
0: Asafo. 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
1: Ebia, yeah,

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Ha! Yes, I came also. Bona Kakuri, Coventry, City, Thomas Asante, Wale Pass Natural, Grim Sims, Sims Aromo, Webetimiako, Grim Sims, 1, 2, 3, Warabana Dano, Coventry City, Wombetimiako, Yakanato, Referee Sumania Foul.

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He fires into the Budapest sky. I remember that last penalty. And Gabriel fires into the Budapest sky. That was against Paris Saint-Germain. Last season UEFA Champions League Grand Finale. Bonnie Freaky Cabernet and another. Matt Grimes. For Coventry City 2-0 Bonati. Matt Grimes. For Coventry City. Matt Grimes. For Coventry City, Parabana Tramo, Nasrabi, Gomaibana Piabana Cocker Coventry, Asna Bonafio, Nakaya Vest, Gobetimia Conosrabi, Kai, Wantianco, Abrantia France, Oriali Ament, Wapiabana to the goalkeeper, Carl Rashford, Gomaibana Fletcher, Bona Cockery, Santa Seco, Asna Bonapa, Christo Zolis, Goma Fabono, Bona Cockery, Marcel Wiscali, Kaya Vest, Wafabana Pia, Nobana Cockery Zolis, Zolis Antiman Corrafri, Wasubania Fau. Reference money of foul. Reference money of foul. Damn it, my. Line comment on until 96.1. Christos Zolis Akwanawei. Me kai sabi be kana sembi mrebi. I remember last year, Champions League. Atletico Madrid ne Club Brugge. Me ana me baya comment to ase. Me wie yana me kana sem. Before se ase never be signing no. Me kana sem ewo fi ase. Mekasa Arsenal is about to sign one of the dangerous higher wingers in Europe. And of course, he's living up to the billing. Wow! Bonnie, a free kick, Martin Odegaard, Nigeria Bonati. Martin Odegaard, where Piabana Tawana Kakari declare rice, one of Sir Piabano, Bona Kakara Brantanitana, Eddie Ayapan Wise, Walaka to Bukayo Saka, Washakinimaka, Bukayo Saka, Webetima Romo, Saka Webetima Romo, Bukayo Saka Romo, Arsenal Romo Nasrabi, Bona Antimianko, Bonia Kona Kick, Bonia Kona Kick, Bukayo Saka, Watomantia Brantanitana, I am a land fan. What tormenting you, Papa? Bukayo Saka. Yet, so I came also. Bonnie, a kick. 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Bonnie, a kick, Bukayo Saka. One and a genovanati for Arsenal. 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

0: 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CC for short, Reference Money. Offside. Yes, ya kan yasima diana o fe di kan. Arsenal ashe kan ba ku Coventry City. Arsenal ashe kan mi rumo mo. Coventry City wo mo entimenti bi. Arsenal wo ma ashe kan mi ru. Coventry City wo mo entimenti bi. Yet to a Kevin so. Papera bara tententi di clan abrantia fansa kaya bes. Went to me encore. Bona kwakori. Team Aya Coventry City goalkeeper Kyle Rashford. But Kawana Setente into a fifth for more. 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Loom Tuna. The bicycle quickie cobano. Bono and cross banner super. Quo boy, yes, go keep out the variety. Loom Tuna. Yet also the variety. Hello, certain 1-3 more minutes to end the first 45 minutes. One of Lekabana Tobana Cocker, goalkeeper Kyle Rushworth. Kyle Rushworth. Tina Bonoso. 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Gomajina Bonoso Crimson. The Boran Timion Kwasna. Bona Kakuri. Christian Mosquera. Bettina Bonosopia. Bona Kakarabranta Fasa Ban White. Back to Mosquera. Bonosa Tamaloka to Lewis Kelly. Back to Mosquera. Mosquera Piabono. Ban White for Asna. 1-2-3. Wapiabono Tabarantanitana. Add Ayamas Lewis Kelly. Bonosa Piabono to Gabriel Mekais. 1-2-3. Walsh Abranta Fasa Zolis. Zolis Afabono. The Greek Zolis. Christos Zolis, the Greek international, Bako Miermiansa, Wapia Pasnato, Bona Kakuri, Declan Rice, Declan Rice, 1-2-3, Wasajina Wanaso, Wakakarani, Declan Rice, Wale Pasnato, Naban White, Wanaso 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What about number three? J. Edasova. What about number four? Santa Saco. What Pierre Pasnato? Bona Quakuri. Abrantia Francis Thomas. Nansrabi. Abrantia Baburibuno. Sima Ediana Miansa. 43 minutes of action played so far. Arsenal 2. Coventry City 0. Yet watch my dinner. So Bona Quakuri. Go Abrantia Francis. Ben White, Tina Bonosu Kakarani, Ben White, the Kirk, a former player, Edmund Brighton, and over here. But Pierre Bono Santa Sakwa, look at Declan Rice, Rice Ajibana Tano, Declan, Wale Pasnato, Christos Zolis, De Sheka, De Tormenta, De Dribbler, Christos Zolis, Aquadamaco, Christos Zolis, Wasekinimaka, Zolis, Wapasha Trouble, Wale Pasna Srabi, Bonan Tianka, Bona Kakuri, Ben White, Wajina Bonosopia, Bukayo, Saka, now, Matro de Gara Romano Srabi. 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Yes, stop over. Kalyan, I bet you one is so. You know, Christos Zolis, what a player. Kalibirenti must be very, very cautious. Kalibirenti must be very, very cautious. Yeah, to Ajumadino, so. Bonia corner kick. 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Referee was Mamianina Fantoso. Bonia corner kick. Arsenal Timono. 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Aya Coventry City. Wapia Pasna to Martin Odegaard. Back to Bukayo Saka. 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Not sure about taking reflection. Another corner kick. Another corner kick. Odegaard and the only Bobo, Odegaard, one in Bobo Finretti, one in Bob Bobasa. Bonia corner kick. 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The same goal, and Bukayo Saka, person, Abrantia, and dinner, and they are declared person, or this goalkeeper, Kyle Ashworth of Team FNC, and all.
1: Coventry City.
0: Frank James Lampard, any man call you? 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delivery echo every single corner within Asante region me pato o Fred MB 0249 030 830 0249 030 830 and AMB fast food Angel Rock Herbal Mixer me pato loss of appetite afe nade friends say general body 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
3: 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Ebos Live. Oh, Kumasi Babanyara Sports Studio. 28 August 2026. 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Aye, the Clash of the Titans.
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3: Fantabulous Kumasi Santi Kotoko. The Club of the Century. Ukum Mapim Apim Ebeba. And Alfie, the Continental Club Masters. phobia. Hydrophobia. Never said I until the bones are rotten. 3 p.m. sharp. Na gemina free as here. Na wunin bibi. Gemini Kambo cutting razor. Members of parliament versus the executives. 1 p.m. I was a one PC I can't pay. And the man to the view. Hey, answer na 3 p.m. Gemina Kassel free as here. My energy the 2026 additional. Ebe a Santi Kotoko. Anas Hydrophobia. Get feelings of devil. Popular star. 230 Ghana City. Center Life. 50 Ghana City. ZIP. 100 Ghana Cities. Germany Mubaya the dead. And you're organized by the Parliament of Ghana. 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
6: hey
7: tu le mo
6: yeah
7: eyi de maya two fingers
6: I am more
7: I don't call letter cd two fingers bitters eyi de eye branya you
6: two fingers
7: in sapa wonga sokno ya bana nyina se you
6: two fingers
7: ya kakra na wadi e wo honey asu
6: two fingers
7: nya waye
6: come on
7: me two fingers eh.
6: Adonko
7: two fingers.
6: Na mo ni ma.
7: You want kaso baby atum.
6: Eh yes smooth.
7: Eh talk.
6: Two fingers.
7: Me say sunny red de kaso mbau se you.
8: Two fingers.
7: Adonko two fingers. Eh di tiamu se.
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1: 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Was this Yara and Edia? Yankanikas, it?
0: Hi, man. I'm Pat, but Demi Ho. Hey, now, Menokas are not down Hawkway.
1: Because
0: so, we'll be out what it be. You, Quay. Our pharmacies and herbal shops. Now, what Pedro Dua, what friend number is Zimubia? 0244-186-612. And now 0244-832286. Afe 0244-719230. A painful, a bad time, one more money for any quarter when you feel doing a train come home.
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4: 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Madam, mami ni animu. 1, 2, 3. 1, 2, 3. 1, 2, 3.
5: 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And you are toy a lie. So
4: 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Who names I don't go 1, 2, 3 beaters? And you free I don't go beaters limited. What's your move? Quadia. Nitesta, a ya papa, a ya sure banker.
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7: 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Onosu be nye Amuzu P Herbal Mixture. O baby, a otie mi enase ne hene pa. Di ono so insawan sanwa aji na koso kuma boso. Ono so be hia Amuzu P Herba Mixture. 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

0: Abusia, yasaba biem, yasaba biem, ya dying home, as a CA, a Arsenal, and a Coventry City English Premier League, a opening game, and a Abusua, and a personal. Second half for the starter, our Emirates, Arsenal 2, Coventry City 1, Coventry City 0, Arsenal 2, Coventry City 0. Yet to watch a man, so. Born a cup, Calabrante, Fenice, Gabriel Macais, Walloka to the Clan Rice, Rice up Piamon, Atomana, Calcari, Abrante, Fenice, Ayapan White, White, and Piamon, Christian Mosquara, Scott off for Bona Pia. Back to Ben White, White up for one was center circle. Walloka to Saka, back to Ayap White, White, and Piamon, Christian Mosquara, off for one for Arsenal, team 1-2-3. Christian Mosquara, Mosquara, Pierre Bonato, Bona Cockery, Ben White, Matina Bono Santano, Pierre Bonabatre, Bona Cockery, Miles Lewis Kelly, Lewis Kelly, Pierre Bono, Bona Cockery, Abrantia Fensa, Christian, Mosquara, back to Abrantia Fensa, White, White to Mosquara, Mosquara, Mosquara, to Abrantia Fensa, David, Raya, Raya, Pierre Bonacotre, Bona Cockery, Abrantia de Tenade, Aya Mosquara. 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
0: Referee somebody outside. 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Frank Lampard. What Baba Concho, Magica Tikanana? Yeah, to watch Mariana so. Bonnie outside, Abrantia Fenice. Amend. Tabana Setente. Nabrantia Fenice, Grim Sims. What my former Brandon Thomas Asante? What you born another bonnet? Brandon Thomas Asante? What about a peer? For Bobo Confessor Coventry? Yakana to referee? What's your play must continue? Bukayo Saka? What you want to say? Tente? Kaya Vest? What you want to say? Referee? What's the sort of a senior encore? Bona Quakuri? Team? Bobo Quarantina? And Air Coventry? City? No. Caleb? Yiranti? 1-2-3. Caleb? Yiranti? What you saw Santa Saka? What Pia Passanato? Bona Quakuri? Abrantia Fenice Loom Chuma? Chuma Pia Bona? Bona Quakuri, Tim and Matt Grims, Grims are Piamana Quatre, and Tantam so Bona Quakuri, Oriali Amend, Amend Ajinawana so, Waka Karani, for Boba Quafansa Coventry, Watabana Tramona Srabi, Goalkeeper David Raya, Watubana Tabana Quakura Brantia Fans and Declan Rice, one of the Bane Banamia to Matra. 11:30, early kick of Manchester United against the Hull City. Yet to a Kevin Asso, Bona Quakuri, Abrantani Dade, Ayar Ricardo Calafiori, Walukati Christo Zolis, Zolis Apiamano, Miles, Lewis, Skelly, Wetiaso Fifa Famua, Bona Quakuri, Declan Rice, Wanusa Piamano, Bona Sayer, Bona Quakuri, Matino de Gard, Bukayo Saka, Saka Robo, Wale Pasnato, Asana Robo, Asana!

0: Arsenal 3, Coventry City 0. Arsenal 3, Coventry City 0. Martin Odegaard, the Norwegian international. Martin Odegaard, the Norwegian international. What's your third goal? Adiama Arsenal. Martin Odegaard, former player for Real Madrid. What's your third goal for Arsenal? Martin Odegaard. Ben White. One on air crossing the by. Martin Odegaard played a ball and a ball in the net. Martin Odegaard. Goalkeeper Cal Rashworth. Why are you here? When you bought him free net in him.
1: Angel.
0: Cal Rashworth. Why are you here? When you bought him free net in him. 49 minutes. The Premier League champions are up by 3-0 against Coventry City, who are playing in the Premier League for the first time after 24 solid years. Arsenal 3, Coventry City 0. Yet to a Kevin also. Kojo Virus. And now on one, it's never too hard. Kojo. I'm in shit on one cow. And then I meet me. I can't shit on one cow. But Tabaran, I'm a tent. Bora Cocody. I'm around Terry Fence and Ricardo Calafiori. Where my bona fuel. No. I'm around Terry Fence and Kayabas. What's in a bottle? So that's Rabbi. Where my Timianco. Bona reference about your foul. Referee. What's about your foul? Germany and Frontier team. Aya Coventry City CC for shot. The third goal scorer, Martin Odegaard. One is in a Bonacci. Martin Odegaard. One of the Zabana Champion Personal Tobana Kakori, Declan Rice, one of the Bonibo Pier Personal Chamo, Arsenal Ramon, Slavi, Coventry Bonapier, Bukayo, Saka, Wetina Bonoso, Walaketi, Ben White, White Pier Bono, Bona Kakorodigard, back to Saka, Bukayo, Saka, Waya Cross Natramon, Slavi, Coventry Bonapier, Wapim Bonafrio, Bona Kakori, Coventry City, Governor de Bonibo Nasrabi, Coventry Safomono, Wachabako Nasrabi, and Timionko, Rafis Monia throwing. Referee, what's the money you're throwing? Yantoni Infantia, Arsenal Timno. Arantia Fensa, Jera Silva. Watubana Tobana Kakori, Team Coventry City. Pierpian Bono Sosa, Team Coventry City Nansurabi. Arsenal by Sanaje, Kaya Vez, Wabra Mwache, Bukayo Saka, what a save! 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Mouse Lewis Kalimomo, what a save! Bonia corner kick. Bonia corner kick. Bonia corner kick. Arsenal and Bariatia Crystal Palace. Yeah, to watch Mariano so. Yeah, to watch Mariano so. Declan Rice. One and a general Bonati for team. Aya Arsenal, Wapera Konana Trabo Nasrabi, Coventry Bonapi, Bona Kakori, Team, Coventry City, 1-2-3, Wale Pasna Fletcher Nasrabi, Bona Tekri Flasna Trashe, Referee was money of throwing, Arsenal Brantana to Bona Tantamso, Bona Kakori, Abrantan is not it. Aya Crystal Solis, Solis Apiawara Santa Seco, Martin Odegaard, Wafawara Kakarani, Wajabonaman Tantamso, Ben White, Wanusajra Bonusopia, Bona Kakori, Bukayo, Saka, Bukayo, Saka, Arsenal, Premier League 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want so, book I can answer me, want me uncle, what I want a future, but I can't call Grim Sims, striker, Erma Coventry, what you want to be, Franco Nyaka, want me uncle, not Coventry, what you want to swear today, what you want to be, Bobby Thomas, Thomas Piamano, I really amend, Amanda German went and so, but I can't team, Coventry City, Goma Roma Santa Circle, I want to find some matter, Grims, 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

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Muamu Monitor Show no Awokojo Virus. On TikTok winner, a big shout out. A big shout out and confirm Amo. Yeah, to a game also. Referee Thomas Bramo. Bonnie Akona kick cover and Kubari at Arsenal. 56 minutes. 4 more minutes to hit the 60th minute mark. Bonnie Akona kick. Wapeda kona natural Coventry City Natsurabi. Arsenal Ibada Pie, Bukayo Saka Flicky, Natsurabi, Coventry, miscommunication, Arsenal far on a counter break, Wamana de Bonipa, Kaya Vest, Webetimiako, Kai, 1-2-3, Kaya Vest, Wapia Barato, Bona Kakori, Martin Odegaard, Arsenal Ramo Natsurabi, Christos, Zolis, Waibana Pie, Refresuana Trasi. Christos Zolis, the Greek international. Christos Zolis. Former player at my club Brook, our Belgium. Referee was on the offside, Momo. Yet to a game, no subana kwa kwa di Coventry City. Piyama na subana kwa kwa di Abrante Fence, Aureli Ament. Amenda Roma Santa Sako Kakanani. For Coventry City, 1-2-3. Piyama Pasan and Tantamso. Bona kwa kwa di Bobby Thomas. Bobby Thomas Ajibono Fimfio for more for Coventry. Ale Pasana to. Masada Bona Batire. Back to Abraham Tefansa, Wabi Thomas, Ajinabaroso, Franco Nieka, 1-2-3, Franco Nieka, and Sopiabano, one of your former player, Adam Abubakar, Fansa, Clubbrook, Wachabano, Tantamso, Bona Kakori, Team, Coventry, Santa Seco, 1-2-3, Wabetimiako, Wasadabona Batre, Bakomi and Mansa, Coventry, Wapiabano to the goalkeeper, Cal Rushworth, 1-2-3, Coventry, a long certain one. 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Refresumania foul. Franco Nieka, the Nigerian Nakakocha, I'm a referee the foul. 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Arsenal 3, 58 minutes, Coventry 0. Live commentary continues. Pierre Bonato, Bonac, Cocker, Martin Odegaard, Jerome Tantamso, Declan, 1-2-3, Arsenal, Romana de Bonipa, Pierre Bono, Declan, Santa Seco, Riccardo Calafiori, back to Declan, Rice, Pierre Bonoso, 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
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Ranted about Atrasia. What a play. A corner bar, Arsenal, Pippa. The Gunners are showing why they can defend this title. The Gunners are showing why they are capable of winning this title again. Arsenal. But it is too early. When you watch the game with against supporters union spectacle, you will say it is too early, but they have a team. Yet also Bona Kakori Zolis, Waloketelo Wiskali, Wabromo, Arsenal and Surabi, Bukayo Saka Ntimianko, now Coventry on a counter break, Wamina de Bonipa, look at how they are running, Nansudabi. Coventry. Arantana Kakocha. 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Coventry City Omoyan Satraye. Coventry City. Calibranti Air Free Gabrimo. Amabranti Fansa Vito Top. Calibranti Air Free Gabrimo. Wababe Vito Top. Top Abba Gabrimo. Ababe the Ghanaian International. 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Bitim Nibano, yeah, to also Chris Mascara. I look at your branch of Ben White, White Yachinabonoso, I said Piamana Batre, Gabriel Macais, a Tinabonoso Kakarani, a Piamano Santa Saco, Miles Luis Kelly, Rafawana Pia, Bona Kakori, Declan Rice, 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Odegaard, back to Rice, Rice to Odegaard once again. To a game, also Martin Odegaard, the orchestrator, the pace setter, the control of the game. What a turning! It was center circle, but Pia Passana Quatre, Bona Quakori, Christos, Zolis, Zolis, and Pia Bono, Christos, Zolis, one of the body, Kai Vesna Srabi.

0: Yeah, to I came also. Bonnie a corner kick. Bonnie a corner kick. Game the Mwashi Mwati Mwate. Live comment on Arsenal. And live comment on Anjo 96.1. Declan Rice on Edina Konanachi. A peda Konanachi no more. Arsenal and Surabi. What a drive! What a powerful drive! From Declan Rice. Rice has a peda Bonanachi no more. Not sure about taking the flesh on. Bona take the flushing. Yeah, to our game also. See, I can't see my dear, see your noom. 65 minutes. Arsenal 3. Coventry City 0.
1: Angel. Angel.
0: 96.1. But Pian Passon to all. Bona Kakori. Rantia Fasa Martino de Gard. But Pian Passon and Tantam so. Bona Kakori declare Rice. Rice and Timianco. Jada Silva. One of the Boniba. Coventry City. Jada Silva. But Pian Passon to a tree. Coventry and Srabi. Asna. Wasadia Ibono. Bona Kakori. Franco Nerica. But Pian Passon to all. Brandon. Thomas Asante. Now Coventry. Wembetimianco. 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Why across Natio Srabi. Bona take the flush. Bona say. 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We met Miako, La Pera Warachina Monansrabi, Asna by Bonapier, Coventry, Wetina Boroso, Wabasho, Tanansrabi. Coventry Bonia go kick. 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Bobby Thomas, the one Antimianco.

Ya to a game also. 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Wane Martin Zubimendi Eba Kevinimo. Declan Rice. Efri Kevinimo. Sansona Bukayo Saka. 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Noni Madu Eke in. Bukayo Saka, Declan Rice out. 67 minutes, 3 more minutes to hit the 70th minute mark. Yeah, to a game also, David Raya, Chabana Satente, Madwe Kantimianko, Chabana Friends, I'm Arsenal, once I return the possession, I paid a 1-2, Bona Kokari Madwe Kenan Surabi, Coventry City, Wasladia Ibana Fio, Bobby Thomas. Wasladi Ayibara Fuo. Bonnie throw in. Yatoni Adiata team. Coventry City. Emirates Sports Stadium. Arsenal 3. Coventry 0. 68 minutes. Arsenal Betima Romo. Madu Eke. What about a Pierre? Noni. Madu Eke. Pierre Bonaba Trevana Kakari. Rantia Fansa Ban White. White Ale Passana Tour. 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Macais, and Wadiada, Nasura. Abrantia Fensa Loom Chuma and what the other Yakana told her officer. What's the money of foul? Reference money of foul. Yamani and Fantia. Team my friend, sir. Tai Wu, I want ye. Tai Wu, I want ye. Grim Sims, Africa, Mimo. Tai Wu, I want ye. Abba Gabrimo. Brandon Thomas Asante Anunso Afrimo. Brandon Thomas Asante Afrimo. I'm a brand here in Dinare. Aya Rudani. Jack Rudani. Jack Rudani. One more by Gabrimo. Goalkeeper Kao Rashworth. Tabana Setenten. Tabana Kakwadi. Team. Aya Coventry City. Taiwan Wani Yina Surabi. Abrantian didn't say what we're trying to face on to us. Bona Kakura Abrantian found us Ben White. Pia Passana to her. Yeah, try Kevin also. Bama y Passana to them. Now, Noni, Matu, Eke, cross the bet me about. Wapena wana to mobi anyo. Abrantian cross up a giant. We'll be any boxing him. Ezri Konsa, Arsenal new signing no. One on a test stance him no. Ezri Konsa, former player, Aruma Klawa, Nzinade.